0: investigations are ongoing, and we will reduce this.
1: Australia is sending a team of specialist drone operators to Nepal to aid the search and recovery operations in flood-hit areas. Fire and Rescue New South Wales personnel are among those who make up the 15-person team to depart in coming days. An extra $3 million in aid is also being promised by the government, bringing the total Australian contribution above $10 million. A man from the Snowy Mountains is due to face court today, accused of threatening to kill a federal politician on social media. The 53-year-old was arrested as part of an investigation by federal police. Officers raided a home yesterday, seizing a mobile phone and charging the man with using a carriage service to make a threat to kill. A group of researchers is raising concerns about declining populations of dugongs in Australia. The recent report found only 63 had been spotted in the Gulf of Carpentaria, compared to 240 in a survey in 2007. Charles Darwin University Senior Research Fellow Rachel Groom says one of the biggest impacts between this period is significant weather changes.
2: You know, the significant flooding events we've had in the last 2-3 years, which has brought a lot of flooding and increased sedimentation into that coastal area. And we've also found that, you know, it's been, I guess, unusually windy.
1: Saudi Arabia is accusing Iran of launching an attack on an oil tanker that left two crew members dead in the Strait of Hormuz. The vessel was targeted during a transit through the key strategic waterway. Iran has not yet responded to the claims. Also making news, the federal opposition is vowing to slash the tax on cigarettes by 80% and to make vapes and nicotine pouches prescription-free if it wins government as part of its plans to tackle the illicit tobacco trade. In finance, a few minutes into trade, the All Ords is down 2 points at 91.58. One Australian dollar currently buying 71.6 US cents.
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4: Alex de Minaur is through to the second round of the US Open after winning a rain-affected opener in straight sets. The Demon says he just had to stay patient before his match with Italian qualifier Andrea Guerrieri.
5: You just got to be ready to adapt. And today, I thought I handled the situation quite well. Started off well, and then after the break, I managed to kind of keep at it.
4: Kimberly Birrell has gone down to Ekaterina Alexandrova in the second round. Daria Kasatkina and Taylor Preston have also bowed out. The NRL is reportedly considering a final wildcard weekend after the success seen in the AFL's first year. The Herald reports executive chair Peter Volandis will begin to gauge the interest of broadcasters. And Aussie Isabella Nicholls has had to withdraw from the final of the Fiji Surf Pro with a sprained ankle. Erin Brooks, crown champion. That's sport. I'm Mike Pearsall.
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8: I'm just wondering if we missed a season. I think summer's arrived. What have we got out there at the moment? The temperature is just pushing 29 degrees. And let me tell you, there is a very, very warm wind blowing. The humidity is 30%. The wind is 20 kilometres per hour coming in from the northwest. For the coastal waters, what have we got? Winds north and all westerly, 16 to 20 knots, seas up to 1.5 metres, coming back to a metre by early evening. Two swells, the first southerly around 1 metre, the second north and nor'easterly also around 1 metre. The word rest of the day in one word is sunny, and it's always a lovely word to be able to say. A tidal information, next tide will be 12:30 p.m, a high of 1.35 of a metre. The next low will be at 659.46 of a metre. You're up to date with news, sport and local weather.
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8: Yeah, look who it is. It's Doug the Fat Fella back in the seat for another 4 hours of pure self-indulgence, playing everything that I want to hear. If there's something that you would like to hear, 65555444, you say it, I'll play it. Kind of kick off this morning with Dusty Springfield, Wishin' and Hopin'. Story of my life.

0: Oh, well, I saw a crazy chick running down the street. 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Daddy Cool's a playing on that music machine. 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

Something about some of these pronunciations now. That was Axiom with a song called Arkansas Grass. But every time I look at it, to me, it's spelt like it should say Arkansas. Anyway, Arkansas Grass. Gene Pitney with Looking Through the Eyes of Love. And I do that with my lovely wife every single day. She just looks at me and raises the eyebrow. Association with Windy and the Beatles. I Feel Fine. And I sure do. Here's Sue Thompson, Paper Tiger. The only ones you want to get bitten by.

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And that was a double from The Bachelors, I Wouldn't Trade You for the World, and Diane. Pavlov's Dog with Gold Nuggets, and BJ Thomas with a beautiful song, I'm So Lonesome I Could Cry. 1910 Fruit Gum Company's up next, and 1-2-3 Red Light. Seen a lot of those taking grandson driving lessons.

0: back pain, knee, shoulder and hip pain. Linda here from Banks and Dade Chiro on the Lakes Way in Foster. 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
1: G'day everybody, it's Ava here from Terry Evans Racing. Would you like to join our latest racing partnership? I've got a fantastic ownership opportunity for those who are interested in getting involved in a racehorse with plenty of upside. We've got a beautiful chestnut horse coming to the stable by the name of Tact. He's by the Autumn Sun. That's right, that's the same sire as champion racehorse mare Autumn Glow from Chris Waller's stable. We're going to set Tact for the Tuncurry Cup in mid-September. So if you'd like to get yourself all dressed up and go along to the races to see your horse win the cup, get in touch with Terry Evans Racing now on 0417 225 608. You won't regret it.
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3: Hey Wayno, thanks for the text, and here's your request. Stevie Wright with Guitar Band.

That was Barry Maguire with a song called The Eve of Destruction. And I listening to that song and I look at world events and I think, could be very descriptive of today's situation. Stevie Wright, as I said, with Guitar Band. Up next, we've got the Beach Boys with Hawaii.

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Well, that was Al Martino with Red Roses for a Blue Lady. And to take us up to the news in 25 seconds, we have Santo and Johnny with a little bit of one of my favourite instrumentals, Sleepwalk.

0: Great Lakes FM National News.
1: It's 11 o'clock. Good morning. I'm Josh Bryant. Senior police say they understand community concerns but promise action is being taken to crack down on organised crime. Detectives are looking into two deadly shootings in as many days, both of which are being treated as potential cases of mistaken identity. Opposition leader Kelly Sloan has told Mark Levy she believes the state government hasn't been doing enough as the situation spiralled out of control.
2: This is on the police minister's watch. She has lost control of safety on our streets, and this has now become a major public safety crisis in Sydney, with 51 gangland shootings in Sydney this year alone.
1: A teenager has been charged and a machete seized after a brawl broke out at a train station in Sydney's west. Police arrived at Penrith, arresting a 16-year-old for his alleged involvement. He's then accused of assaulting an officer. Relatives of Australians missing following the Nepal flooding are now providing authorities with DNA samples as part of the ongoing recovery efforts. Australia has also announced a team of specialist drone operators, including New South Wales firefighters, are being sent to the country to help with search and rescue. The opposition plans to slash the tobacco excise by 80%, legalise vapes and nicotine pouches in a push to tackle the black market if it wins government. The move would reduce the price of legal cigarettes about $15 a packet. Liberal leader Angus Taylor believes more needs to be done to break the business model of the illicit trade. He says lowering the excise and increasing law enforcement would address the issue.
3: Take the profits out, take the customers out, and then smash the remainder of what's left with additional law enforcement, both state and federal.
1: The Deputy Prime Minister says Australia has to get the balance right on the rollout of data centres after holding meetings with tech companies in the United States. Top artificial intelligence players have committed to building large facilities far away from homes here to try to avoid a repeat of the public backlash they've been seeing in parts of the US. Teenage hiker Lily Hooper will today be farewelled by friends, family and loved ones. The 18-year-old died while on a hike in the Natai National Park in the Southern Highlands, her body found in dense bushland 8 days after she'd last been seen. Also making news, a study has found women make up more than 40% of the state's sole traders, but lead just 7% of large companies. In finance, the All Ords is up 2 points at 91.62, one Australian dollar, currently buying 71.6 US cents.
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5: Fans have become frustrated by the Roosters' decision to rest 9 of their starting 13 in tomorrow night's grudge match against the Roosters. Some supporters are frustrated at having paid for premium tickets to watch a second-string side. Former Rooster Josh Morris has told Sports Today the NRL could look at introducing a cap on how many top liners can be rested.
6: I think it almost has to get to that, a cap. Any more than 5, I think, is starting to get a bit ridiculous. You're losing the whole cohesion of the side there.
5: At the US Open, Alex de Minaur has won his way through to the second round on day 4. James Duckworth has just lost his second round match. Maya Joint down a set against 9-seed Alina Svitolina. And Nick Watson has been identified by Fremantle as Hawthorn's danger man in tonight's qualifying final in Perth. Jack Ginnivan returns for the Hawks. That's sport. I'm Mike Pearsall.
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9: Still looking nice and warm out there. Temperatures just pushing 30 degrees. We're looking for a top of 30, so I reckon we're going to go over that. I reckon we'll get up another couple of degrees through as the day goes on. The humidity is very comfortable at 28%. Winds up to 35 kilometres per hour now from the northwest, with gusts of up to 61 kilometres. So a little bit of a windy day. If you're using a brolly as shade, be careful. For the Macquarie waters, unchanged northern or westerly winds, 15 to 20 knots, seas up to 1.5 metres, coming back to a metre by early evening, to swells southerly around 1 metre for the first swell, north to north-easterly, also around a metre for the second swell. The rest of the day, in one word, sunny. Tidal information, the next tide will be 12:30 p.m, a high of 1.35 of a metre, next low at 6:59 p.m, 0.46 of a metre. You are now up to date with news, sport and local weather.
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9: All right, I'm going to kick off the next hour with a self-descriptive song. Now, fellas, I want to ask you this. With your wives, your partners, do you ever get the feeling sometimes that they consider you to be not quite the sharpest tool in the shed? I get that all the time. Typical, two nights ago, I dropped my battery shaver on the floor and it fell apart. The lid come off, the cutters fell out of it, and this was at just pushing midnight, wife sound asleep, so I got on the floor and I picked up all the pieces, put it back together, but when I went to close the lid, the cutters kept falling out. And I thought, now, there must be something that I can't see on the floor. No, not to worry. It's too late to worry about it tonight. I had a good look over the floor, even put my glasses on. So the next morning I said to my wife, I dropped my shaver on the floor last night and I think there's something that I missed picking up. And she said, oh, yeah, where did you drop it? And I looked at her and I said, on the floor. And she just gave an exasperated sigh and turned around and walked away. And I thought, well, where else are you going to drop it? On the roof? Anyway, she came back and she said, whereabouts in the bathroom? I said, well, halfway between the vanity and the door. Right. Well, I left it at that. So later on that afternoon, I came back from what I'd been doing through the day, and she said, you know, I've been in there, she said, I've got on underneath the vanity, I've got underneath the washing machine, round here behind the toilet. She said, I've vacuumed the floor, and I've gone through the vacuum cleaner. She said, there's nothing. She said, what if you lost a part, what did it look like? I said, I don't know. She said, you don't? I said, no. She said, what do you mean? I said, well, something's missing. I don't know what it looks like, I don't know what colour it is, and I don't know what shape it is. I said, but if you saw it, something on the floor that shouldn't have been there, that was probably it. And she just threw her hands up and walked away. There you go. You know, mate, sometimes I do get that impression that my wife really believes I'm not the sharpest tool in the shed. So I'm going to kick off with Elvis Presley and a song called Such a Fool as I. And she can sure make me feel like it. In a very loving way, of course.

Yeah, I go along with that. Now, there is a postscript to that story. The next day, I did something totally foreign to my nature. I actually found the book of instructions for the shaver. And I thought, I'm going to have a look at this. And I looked, righto, this part, this part, this part. And I thought, I've got all the parts. And I thought, I wonder why the

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1: 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And I wouldn't go out with you.

0: The Animals and possibly their most popular hit, The House of the Rising Sun. The Angels before that, and My Boyfriend's Back. The time is 11:19. 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

And my far and away favourite UB40 song, Kingston Town. Just love the whole thing. The sound, the voice, the beat. Before that, we had a double from Chris Andrews, To Whom It Concerns, and Yesterday Man, and Cinderella Rockefeller, and Johnny Hawker. Up next, Scott McKenzie and San Francisco.

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3: All right, it's time to bring you up to date with just some of the things that are on around your town. 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The Lions Op Shop will be open, keeping you up to date with what's on around your town. Here's the Beatles. Is the-

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3: Well, the time is coming up to 4 minutes to the hour of 12 o'clock. We have news at 12, and don't forget, after the 12 o'clock news, we have Lunchbox Legends. And to take us up to the news, my favourite, Bon Jovi. 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
1: In this bulletin, police urge vigilance amid gangland shootings, more Australian aid for Nepal, and celebrating a life of helping children in need. It's midday. Good afternoon. I'm Madeline McNeil. The Police Commissioner and Acting Premier are preparing to address fears for community safety after recent gangland shootings. Toby Goff explains.
2: A 40-year-old man was shot dead in the doorway of a property at Merrylands West. Police say he had no connection to gang crime and didn't live at the property where the shooting occurred. They're looking into whether the wrong person was targeted in the incident, which would make it the second deadly case of mistaken identity in as many days after 23-year-old Marco Tapia was shot dead at Glen Alpine. Task Force Falcon Commander Jason Bock says he understands community concerns, but action is being taken.
3: All the investigations are ongoing and we will reduce this.
2: Opposition leader Kelly Sloan says the buck stops with the government.
4: This is on the police minister's watch. She has lost control.
2: Toby Goff, Sydney.
1: Firefighters are battling a large house fire burning in Sydney's west. 8 fire trucks and more than 30 firefighters are on the scene at Regent's Park. Acting Fire and Rescue Superintendent Peter Murray says there will likely be traffic disruptions in the area as they work to find anyone inside.
5: Firefighters are working to contain the fire to that premises and account for any occupants. There will be some traffic disruptions in the area and firefighting operations are continuing at this time.
1: Australian drones are being sent to Nepal as the families of missing Aussies are providing DNA samples. Nelson Scott reports from Kathmandu.
6: 38 Australians remain missing after devastating flash flooding along the Tibetan border, with hundreds of bodies now unrecognisable. Authorities are urging relatives of those missing to provide DNA samples to help bring their loved ones home. I've seen records showing at least one Australian has given blood at a local hospital, while families at home are being urged to send samples here. Rescue efforts remain compromised following the loss of roads and bridges, with the hardest hit areas only accessible by air. This man says he's now been waiting days to retrieve his wife's body.
7: No one has come here to help me yet, so I'm waiting here.
6: The federal government is sending a team of 15 specialist drone operators to assist with efforts on the ground. Australia has committed an extra $3 million in aid, bringing our total to 11 million. Nelson Scott, Kathmandu.
1: The family of a woman murdered by her former partner in the state's central west have told a court of their heartbreak. Dusty Fitzpatrick reports.
8: Daniel Billings pleaded guilty to murdering 28-year-old Molly Ticehurst at her Forbes home in April 2024. The 31-year-old stabbed his former partner with a hunting knife 2 weeks after he was charged with other violent offences against her. As part of sentencing proceedings, Molly's cousin told the court she should never have been a headline and should be at home with her family and son. Her father says he wakes up each day feeling like he's walking into a nightmare. Billings will be sentenced at a later date. Dusty Fitzpatrick, Sydney.
1: A 15-year-old is due to face court after another teen's hand was almost cut off in an attack in inner Sydney. A 17-year-old boy was found with a serious injury at Redfern and is in hospital in a stable condition. The opposition is being accused of pandering to the tobacco industry as it reveals plans to drastically reduce the cost of legal cigarettes. Federal politics editor Michael Packey.
9: The opposition argues current tobacco taxes are driving the surge in illegal cigarettes. Liberal leader Angus Taylor says if he wins the next election, the excise would be slashed by 80%, reducing the price of legal cigarettes to about $18 a packet. Law enforcement agencies would also be given more funding to crack down on organised crime.
10: So the answer is to bust the business model, not protect it.
9: But Government Minister Tanya Plibersek has told News 24 such a policy would only encourage more people to smoke.
11: We have some of the lowest smoking rates in the world because cigarettes are expensive.
9: Under the opposition's policy, vapes and nicotine patches would no longer require a doctor's prescription. Michael Packey reporting.
1: Experts say Australia's housing market remains sluggish despite a minor lift in auction listings. Data from property analytics firm Cotality shows nationwide auction volumes are down more than 30% compared to the same time last year. Clearance rates remain below 50%. A Sydney woman who has fostered more than 400 children is being recognised by her local council. Susan Medhurst has been a foster mother for four decades. The 78-year-old is receiving a mayoral certificate of appreciation from Canterbury Bankstown and says a little bit of love goes a long way.
12: In my opinion, there's a lot of foster carers like me. We all do the same job. We're all there for the children. So I don't think I should be singled out. I think every foster carer deserves something.
1: A UK study has found giving patients cancer treatment in the morning rather than the afternoon could improve their survival chances. A new analysis estimates tens of thousands of experienced Australian tradies are on the verge of retirement. In finance, the All Ords is up 20 points at 91.80, one Australian dollar buying 71.6 US cents.
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14: Alex Dumanoir has progressed on an otherwise tough day for our Aussies at the US Open. Craig Gabriel is in New York.
15: Wu Yibing has taken two Australian scalps in back-to-back matches. In the first round, he accounted for Adam Walton, and Wu gave James Duckworth little or no opportunities after the first set and downed him 7-5, 6-3, 6-1, which put the Chinese player into the third round. Arina Sabalenka barely raised a sweat. She dropped only two games to unheralded Polina Yatsenko. Karolina Mukova was even more convincing, beating Katie Bolter 6-1, 6-love. Alex Dumanoir won his first round, while Ben Shelton and Daniil Medvedev are into the third round. Craig Gabriel, New York.
14: Round 27 of the NRL kicks off tonight with the Bulldogs hosting the Broncos in a dead rubber. And injury has denied Aussie Isabella Nichols the chance to compete for the Fiji Surf Pro title. She finished runner-up to Erin Brooks after withdrawing from the final with an ankle injury. Gabriel Medina dropped a perfect 10, but still went down to Cole Hauschmann in the men's final. That's sport. I'm Mike Pearsall.
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18: Well, I told you we were going to exceed our maximum forecast. It was 30. We're now just pushing 31 degrees. Humidity is very comfortable at 28%, and the wind's still pretty brisk out there from the northwest at 33 kilometres per hour, with gusts up to 54 kilometres per hour. So hold your hat. For the coastal waters, now very little has changed there. We're still looking at seas 1 to 1.5 metres, but they'll come back to about a metre by early evening. The first swell should be gone now. It was around a metre. Second swell heading in from north to nor'easterly, also around 1 metre. And the rest of the day in one beautiful word, sunny. Tidal information, the next tide will be very shortly, 12:30 p.m, a high of 1.35 of a metre. The next low at 6:59 p.m. this evening, 0.46 of a metre. You are now up to date with news, sport and local weather.
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18: Well, you know, let me think. This beginning, no, last week, Tony J dedicated the Lunchbox Legends Hour to a group called the Four Seasons. And I was listening, and he made a statement that one of the most they were one of the most prolific selling groups ever, with over 100 million records sold. Now, that is a big number. So I looked it up. Yeah, he was right. And they've always been one of my favourite bands. So today I'm going to kick off with the song that started it all for them. Now, the Four Seasons were heading off to an audition and they had a song all picked out. But on the way, Bob Gaudio, their prolific songwriter, wrote this song, and they rehearsed it, and they actually sang this song for their audition, and they landed the job. And the song was called, or is called, Cherry.

And that was Brendan Boyer with Hucklebuck. Essex was easier said than done. And Frankie Valli in the Four Seasons. As I said, we kicked off the show with Sherry. Up next, the Sunrays, and I Live for the Sun. Red hair and freckles and all.

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Now, to kick off that bracket, we had Gail Garnett with We'll Sing in the Sunshine and a Doubles Beatles. And here's the second one. First off was Anna, and this is the Beatles with Tell Me Why.

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1: I'm Doug Hodges, and this is the local news. The 16-year-old girl who was seriously injured during an alleged assault at North One Mile Beach over the weekend has been identified as local teenager Arja Wynett. She remains in intensive care following emergency brain surgery. Arja sustained a severe skull fracture during a party at the beach on Saturday night, August 29. She was urgently airlifted to John Hunter Hospital, where she underwent immediate surgery upon arrival to relieve mounting pressure on her brain. She is currently recovering in the hospital's intensive care unit, where she is being closely monitored by a specialist medical team. The devastating medical update comes after a 17-year-old boy was arrested and charged with reckless, grievous bodily harm. Police allege the boy struck the 16-year-old girl with a log during the Saturday night gathering. The teenage boy was granted conditional bail and was due to appear before a children's court on Wednesday, September 30. Police are appealing for the community's help to piece together exactly what happened in the dark. Anyone who saw the incident or has information that could assist investigators is urged to contact Foster Police or Crime Stoppers on 1-800-333-000. After 54 years, the Thompson family, brothers Warwick, David and Bruce and mum Judy, are handing over the keys and stepping away from the Tuncurry post office and closing a massive chapter in local history. Judy, who first stepped behind the counter with the late husband Ted in 1972, attributed their longevity to offering genuine old-fashioned service. Noting the outpouring of lovely comments on social media, Warwick said, "It is really touching that the community appreciates what we do." Taking the reins are Adam Thomas and Aaron Tian, who recently moved to the area from Pitt Town in Sydney's outskirts. Seeking an escape from city traffic, the couple is eager to embrace their new community. While taking over such a beloved institution is daunting, Adam said the Thompsons have been brilliant teachers. And finally, in a region traditionally dominated by rugby codes, a different sport is steadily gaining a foothold. The Great Lakes Australian Football Club, playing as the Great Lakes Giants, has seen an incredible 100% growth in registrations this year, proving that the appetite for Australian rules football in the local area is stronger than ever. What started 4 years ago as a casual kick around is now an incorporated club with 110 registered players, offering everything from introductory kids programs to a thriving mixed social league. Games are held every second Sunday at Tuncurry Oval, with four localised teams featuring a mix of men and women. These are the Hallidays Swans, Tuncurry Tigers, Foster Giants and Old Bar Thunder. I'm Doug Hodges and this is Great Lakes FM local news.
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And that was Elvis with Kentucky Rain. David Cassidy with a beautiful song called Cherish and Jane. The Americans come a little bit closer. Cliff Richards up next and Livin' Doll.

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4: Well, it's this time of the day when I bring you up to date with what's lost and what's found around your town. But I've looked in the box and it's empty, which would indicate that everything is where it should be, and I hope that's true. However, if you have a lost or found item, 6555 8433, or go to our website during office hours and we will be only too pleased to put it to air for you, keeping you up to date with what's lost and what's found around your town. Here's White Plains, Baby Loves Lovin'.

And that was Bob Lind with a beautiful song called The Elusive Butterfly. Look, the boss just stuck his head in the door a couple of minutes ago and said to me, "We're short tomorrow afternoon, 2 till 6. Asked me if I would come and sit in the chair, and I said yes. So if you're looking for something to listen to tomorrow afternoon between 2 and 6, I will be in the chair. Now, if I do the drive show, which is the 2 till 6 show, I tend to concentrate mainly on 70s and 80s. It's more like the the upbeat type music, and you know, give out a few time calls now and then, particularly around school pickup time and shopping time. But if you're listening and you want one of your songs played, hey, you say it, I'll play it. So tomorrow, I'll be back here in the seat, 2 till 6, waiting for your call. Coming up next, we've got the Casuals. Oh, I got to tell you too, just after the news, I popped into the kitchen and had lunch. And I stopped buying processed bread. As you know, I know where every cake shop is in Foster Tuncurry. And I have different cake shops for different items. You know, I go to a different place for my custard tarts, somewhere else for the apple turnovers, somewhere else for my large family-sized apple pies and that sort of thing. But I go to one particular shop for bread. I get unsliced once a week because it lasts so long. I buy an unsliced mixed grain high-top loaf. Absolutely to die for. And last night I cooked a slow cook corn silver side, and this time I threw in a few sprigs of rosemary, you know, just to give it a little bit of oomph. And I had for lunch today a beautiful piece of rosemary infused corn silver side on this beautiful, beautiful bread with homemade fig chutney. I tell you what, I'm living the life.

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0: and we haven't got any news coming in. Very, very unusual. I've got the right button on. Let's try it again. No, it is silent. Well, what do you know about that? Let's go on to this.
1: You're a minute early.
0: The boss just walked in and said to me, "You're a minute early." Oh, there you go. No. Oh, dear. Here we go. Let's try it again.
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3: It's 1 o'clock. Good afternoon. I'm Madeline McNeil. More high-visibility police will be deployed to combat Sydney's underworld violence. Two people have been killed this week in separate cases of mistaken identity. More than 800 arrests have so far been made in relation to the ongoing gangland conflict. But Police Commissioner Mal Lanyon says they'll be ramping up efforts.
4: Whilst we have 150 dedicated resources at the moment, I will increase the number of proactive resources we have at the moment, those highly visible police, to provide additional reassurance to the public. Organised crime and the types of crimes we have seen over the last 2 days will be a priority. And if we need to move further police to address that, we will.
3: Firefighters have managed to contain a large house fire in Sydney's west, preventing it spreading to neighbouring properties. The home at Regent's Park has been destroyed and fire crews are still working to fully extinguish the blaze. Nobody was inside and there are no reports of injuries. Australia is sending 15 drone specialist operators to Nepal as the country continues to deal with catastrophic floods. The response team will include members of New South Wales and Queensland's fire brigades to help in search and recovery efforts. 38 Australians remain unaccounted for. Foreign Minister Penny Wong says everything possible is being done to try and find them.
5: We know most of the unaccounted for Australians were last known to be in the Keerong and Syabrabusi areas. Nepalese search and rescue teams are on the ground in both areas and we are working directly with the authorities to gather any information that we can.
3: A teenage boy is due in court accused of assaulting a police officer in Sydney's West after being arrested over a brawl. It's alleged the 16-year-old boy was involved in a fight with several people at Penrith Railway Station when he pulled out a knife. A failure to do proper security checks has led to a $277,000 fine for Telstra. The communications watchdog found the telco failed to protect 13 customers identified at risk of fraud and did not properly check identity in 15 mobile phone SIM swaps. ACMA spokesperson Samantha York says customers lost almost $40,000 after their phones were taken over by criminals.
6: All of a sudden they get access to all of your two-factor verification codes that are texted to your number that would give them access to bank accounts and other sensitive identity information, which presents a huge risk.
3: Also making news, the federal opposition is vowing to slash the tax on cigarettes by 80% and to make vapes and nicotine pouches prescription-free if it wins government. In finance, the All Ords is up 41 points at 92.01. One Australian dollar is buying 71.65 US cents.
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8: Good afternoon. Broncos coach Michael Maguire believes a strong performance tonight will lay the groundwork for a 2027 reset. The embattled NRL premiers take on Canterbury at a Core Stadium in both teams' final match of the season. Madge says the entire club knows the recipe for success.
9: Yeah, I've got a really good group there that are hungry about how we go about things. Things just haven't gone to plan, as we know. So it's about coming back together and working through the things that they, or what I know and they know, what we can do.
8: Bad day for our women at the US Tennis Open. Daria Kasatkina, Maya Joint, Taylor Preston and Kim Birrell have all been eliminated in the second round. Alex de Minaur has advanced in the men's. And Sydney's Cam Davis has committed to Australia's two major golf tournaments this summer. He'll play the PGA Championship at the Lakes before heading to Melbourne for the Australian Open. That's sport. I'm Adam Hawes.
3: It's 1:04. That's the latest news and sport.
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0: And the temperatures, well, still hovering around just under 31 degrees at the moment now. Could get a little bit warmer through the afternoon, but we were looking at a top of 30. The humidity is still very comfortable, down around 27%. The winds are still getting a little bit gusty there from the west-northwest at the moment, up to 37 kilometres per hour, gusting up to 58, which is quite a good sort of a gust. Now, we'll get over here, pick up the right mouse. And for the coastal waters for the rest of the day, we're looking at seas should be starting to decrease later on in the afternoon. Currently, they're up to about 1.5 metres, coming back to a metre in a couple of hours' time. We should be on the second swell around about now, north to nor'easterly around a metre. The weather for the rest of the day, in one word, sunny, which is a word that everybody loves to hear. Next tide. Right, the next tide. Now, we had at 12:30, we had the high at 1.35 of a metre. The next tide will be at 6:59, a low of 0.46 of a metre. Next high at 12:43 a.m, 1.05 of a metre. So we are up to date with news, sport and local weather. But before I go, let's put our nose over the fence and have a look at the next couple of days. Tomorrow, sunny. Saturday, sunny. Sunday, sunny. Monday, sunny. And Tuesday, well, let's finish up on Monday for the next Thursday, Friday, Saturday, Sunday, Monday, sunny day. So whoop-dee-doo.
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0: All right. Look, I just checked the text messages things there. Texting is good, but I really sort of, I only think about it every now and then. If you really want to talk to me, 65555444, particularly if you've got something, you would like played for you or whatever. Okay, let's, now, earlier today, I think it was in the first hour, I had a gentleman ring up looking for this song, Butterfly Kisses by Bob Carlyle. We didn't have it in the our library, but the boss went searching and found it, and here it is, Bob Carlyle. It's a beautiful song called Butterfly Kisses.

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0: And that was Jim Reeves with Distant Drums. Cream gave a strange brew. Walker Brothers Walking in the Rain and the Fortunes. Here it comes again. And I got a text here about 30 minutes ago. Give us a call, 65555444, and I'll answer your question. 65555444. Also make a song request.
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And that was Smokey Robinson and the Miracles with Tears of a Clown. Before that, we had Patti Smith and I Should Be Laughing. Up next, Edwin Starr and War.

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And that was Andy Shaw. Always something there to remind me. Carole King, Might As Well Rain Until September. And Mel Carter, Hold Me, Thrill Me, Kiss Me. Gary Puckett's up next with The Pleasure of You.

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2: All right, the time is coming up to 3 minutes to the hour of 2 o'clock, and it is that I must leave you. First off, I want to say thank you very much for being with me today, for your phone calls, and for those couple of texts. And just a reminder, I'll be back next Thursday, 10 till 2, but the boss has asked me to come in tomorrow afternoon, 2 till 6. So if you've got nothing better to do, tune in. I will predominate with 70s and 80s, but always got room to play for my favourites. And Glenn Campbell will take us up to the news. Looking for you tomorrow. Ciao.

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1: It's 2 o'clock. Good afternoon. I'm Madeline McNeil. The state's police minister denies underworld crime is out of control in Sydney. Two gangland shootings this week have resulted in the deaths of innocent people in cases of mistaken identity. Investigators believe the attacks are being carried out by young men contracted online. Yasmin Catley says police will not rest until those responsible are apprehended.
2: I do not accept that this is out of control, because we will not surrender our streets to organised crime gangs. Not now, not ever. The New South Wales Police are working around the clock to address these issues, to really hone in with intelligence, with the intelligence that they have, and they're not going to stop.
1: The Albanese government says concern is growing for 38 Australians still missing from the Nepal floods. Relatives are being urged to send DNA samples to Kathmandu as police try and identify victims. Australia is also sending a team of specialist drone operators to aid the search and recovery operations. The federal government argues lowering the tobacco excise will only put more pressure on the nation's health system. The opposition says it would reduce tobacco taxes by 80% if it wins the next election. It believes the move would destroy the surge in illegal cigarettes entering the market through organised crime syndicates. But Labor MP Tanya Plibersek has told News 24 it's a race to the bottom.
3: Seriously, we have some of the lowest smoking rates in the world because cigarettes are expensive. If we drop the price of legal cigarettes, what's to say that organised crime doesn't drop the price of illegal cigarettes?
1: A teenage boy is in hospital after his hand was partially severed, allegedly by another boy in Inner Sydney. Police will allege a 15-year-old used a knife to attack the 17-year-old in a car park at Redfern. The peak body for care providers is branding the federal government's new aged care funding increase a failure. Ageing Australia says a 2.5% rise in daily resident funding is below inflation, meaning rising supply costs will continue putting providers out of pocket. Chief Executive Tom Simonson says it's also hindering efforts to match growing demand for care.
4: And the only way you get new beds built is if you ensure residential care providers are not losing money. At the moment, they're losing $10 per resident per day, and we've just been given a cut by the government, which makes it even worse.
1: And Telstra has been fined $277,000 by the watchdog for security failures. An investigation found the telco failed to do proper ID checks in 15 mobile phone SIM swaps and failed to protect 13 customers at risk of fraud. In finance, the All Ords is up 43 points at 92.03, one Australian dollar buying 71.6 US cents.
5: NRL great Mark Geyer says the Broncos could do worse than appoint Mitch Barnett to a senior leadership role next season. The New South Wales prop will join Brisbane in 2027, replacing the South's bound Payne Haas. Geyer says Barnett could even be a captaincy contender.
6: The Warriors are going to miss him profoundly. He's such a linchpin in their success this year that he's come back from a couple of major injuries, but he just doesn't miss a beat. He's well respected in the fraternity of rugby league as well.
5: Roosters coach Trent Robinson's not giving up on his halfback Sam Walker playing in the finals despite having ankle surgery this week. And Alex de Minaur has advanced to the second round of the US Open with a straight sets win. Fellow Aussie Jamie Duckworth has bowed out. That's sport. I'm Adam Hawes.
1: It's 2:04. That's the latest news and sport.
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9: Okay, quite warm today, wasn't it? Yes, we're up around 30 degrees today and it'll only be 15 overnight tonight. There's a little bit of rain on the radar there, so we might get a little bit of a sprinkle later on this afternoon. Now, tomorrow, cooling down, quite sunny, at 24 degrees and 31 on Saturday, followed by 24 on Sunday. So it's a real sawtooth ride at the moment as far as the temperature goes, and not much rain about, the odd shower or so, until maybe Monday and Tuesday we could get a bit sneaking in. Okay, let's have a look at the tides. Where are we? I'm a bit slow today. Okay, normally I'd have this all written down, but a bit slow. Okay, our next tide change is 6:59. We've got a low of 0.46, a high tide at 12:43 a.m. tomorrow morning of 1:05, and a low tide at 6:31 tomorrow morning of 0.42. Now the sun will be, click there, sunset this evening at 5:34 and sunrise tomorrow morning at 6:03. Now the forecast for the Macquarie Coast, as we all know if you're outdoors, it's been windy today. We've got a north to northwesterly winds of 15 to 20 knots reaching up to 25 knots offshore in the early afternoon, and winds shifting southwesterly to 10 to 15 knots in the late afternoon. Seas 1 to 1.5 metres, with two swells, first being a southerly of around 1 metre, the second a northeasterly also of around 1 metre. Now tomorrow it's still going to be a little bit breezy. We've got a south to southwesterly winds of 15 to 20 knots, becoming variable about 10 knots.
1: Sunny with westerly wind.
9: Seas 1 to 1.5 metres, again with two swells, first being a southerly of 1 to 1.5 metres, and the second being a northeasterly of around 1 metre. So that's it for news, sport and weather on Great Lakes FM. The clock is just coming up to 7 minutes after two.
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Not sure what's happening here, folks. We don't have a signal. Just bear with me. I'll go to play.

0: Yeah, that was you too with B.B. King, with When Love Comes to Town. Before that, we had Alan Jackson with Remember When. And right now, it's 17 minutes after 2 on Great Lakes FM.
1: G'day everybody, it's Ava here from Terry Evans Racing. Would you like to join our latest racing partnership? I've got a fantastic ownership opportunity for those who are interested in getting involved in a racehorse with plenty of upside. We've got a beautiful chestnut horse coming to the stable by the name of Tact. He's by the Autumn Sun. That's right, that's the same sire as champion racehorse mare Autumn Glow from Chris Waller's stable. We're going to set Tact for the Tuncurry Cup in mid-September. So if you'd like to get yourself all dressed up and go along to the races to see your horse win the cup, get in touch with Terry Evans Racing now on 0417 225 608. You won't regret it.
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0: Yeah, great song that. Great entertainer. That's Kenny Chesney with Somewhere With You off his album Hemingway's Whiskey. He got his first guitar as a Christmas present as a kid, taught himself some chords, and the rest is history. Just moved on, become a very successful country rock singer. And before that, of course, we had everyone knows Brooks and Dunn with Boot Scoot and Boogie. That's always a hit up at Tamworth or any country music show for that matter. And to start the bracket, we had Emma Donovan with Koori Time off her album Changes. Right now, it's just coming up to 2:30 on Great Lakes FM.
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That was Missy Higgins there with Scar from her album The Sounds of White. Paul Kelly, of course, with Dumb Things. Morgan Luna with Still Got My Soul. That's a great track, that. Great lyrics, great melody, the whole nine yards there. And, of course, going back to 1970 with Jethro Tull and A Witch's Promise. Right now it's 14 and a half minutes to three on Great Lakes FM.

0: This slow down song is to remind you that you are now entering a school zone and will need to slow down. 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

0: Yeah, that was Curtis Stegers. He's an American folk singer with No Regrets from an album called Bleecker Street. Before that, we had a very, very good Billy Branch and Kenny Neal. Billy Branch being a harmonicist with Just Keep On Lovin' Her off the album Double Take. And a bit more blues there with Coco Taylor and I'm a Woman off that was an Alligator Records 40th Anniversary Collection. Right now, we've got some CSAs, and then it'll be time for the news.
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5: It's 3 o'clock. Good afternoon. I'm Madeline McNeil. The acting premier says the state government will continue to provide police with whatever resources they need to end Sydney's gangland wars. Two underworld shootings have resulted in innocent people being shot and killed in the cases of mistaken identity this week. Prukar says we need to be honest about what our police are facing.
6: These organised criminal gangs are recruiting children to outsource their violence. As a government, we have been resourcing and will continue to resource the police in whatever way possible to crack down on the actions of these criminal gangs.
5: Australia is sending 15 specialist drone operators to Nepal to assist with recovery efforts after catastrophic floods. 38 Australians remain unaccounted for following the disaster. The response team includes firefighters from Queensland and New South Wales to conduct aerial surveillance and 3D mapping. QFRS firefighter Dale McVee says the deployment holds extra significance following a recent holiday in Nepal.
7: I feel for the people. I have a close connection with the area, so I'm very pleased, very proud to be able to go over and help now.
8: We would imagine that we'll be over there for a deployment time of a minimum of 14 days. If we can continue to help, we will. We'll stay as long as we need.
5: The Cancer Council's criticising a pledge from the Coalition to slash tobacco tax by 80% and legalise commercial vapes. Health advocates warn the policy proposal risks hooking a new generation on nicotine and believe it would unravel Australia's progress in driving smoking rates down to record lows. Australia's capital city auction market continues to lag behind last year's figures, despite clearance rates making small gains over the past week. Sydney and Melbourne drove most of the activity, though clearance rates remained below 50%. More than 1,400 auctions are scheduled for the coming week, with experts predicting total listings to pick up throughout September. And more than half of surveyed Australians believe people grieving a suicide don't have enough support. Community service groups warn a single suicide can affect as many as 135 people, meaning thousands of Australians navigating long-lasting grief alone. Wesley Mission Chief Executive Stu Cameron says those who lose a loved one to suicide can need support in a variety of ways.
9: And can come with all sorts of emotions, including guilt, anger, confusion. And so it's absolutely critical that we provide the support they need, including gathering points of people who share the same experience and who can encourage one another.
5: Lifeline is available on 13 11 14. In finance, the All Ords is up 39 points, one Australian dollar buying 71.6 US cents.
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11: Queensland has finally named Billy Slater's replacement as head coach for next year's State of Origin series against the Blues. Former Maroon star Darius Boyd will take on the reins for a two-year deal. They might be under strength, but the Swans coach Dean Cox insists his side is as hungry as ever heading into tomorrow's AFL qualifying final, Saturday that is. They'll take on defending premiers, the Lions at the SCG, missing five of their best players. Cox says he still believes his team is capable of knocking off Brisbane.
12: The playing group here is really excited about this opportunity. They've worked since November to get here, and we need to make sure that we're in a position to perform at our best.
11: Two-time defending champion Aryna Sabalenka has barely raised a sweat at the US Open. She's won her second round match against a qualifier in just 53 minutes as she chases a hat-trick of titles. That's sport. I'm Adam Hawes.
5: 3:04, that's the latest news and sport.
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0: Okay, currently sitting on around 30 degrees at the moment. There's a little bit of rain on the radar. I don't think it's going to add up to much if we get it at all. And tonight we'll drop down to about 15 degrees. Now, tomorrow, much cooler at 24. 11 overnight, and back up again on Saturday at 31, and back down again on Sunday at 24. So a bit of a sawtooth ride there for the weather over the next 4 days. Our tides locally, our next tide is a low tide at 6:59 p.m. of 0.46. We have a high tide at 12:43 a.m. tomorrow morning of 1.05, and a low tide at 6:31 tomorrow morning of 0.42. Sunset this evening will be 5:34. And sunrise tomorrow morning at 6:03. Now, the forecast for the Macquarie Coast is north to northwesterly winds, 15 to 20 knots, reaching up to 25 knots offshore. Early afternoon, winds shifting southwesterly, 10 to 15 knots in the late afternoon. Seas 1 to 1.5 metres, with two swells, first being a southerly of around 1 metre, and the second being a northeasterly, also around 1 metre. Now, for tomorrow, Friday the 4th of September, we've got south to southwesterly winds, 15 to 20 knots, becoming variable about 10 knots in the morning. Seas 1 to 1.5 metres with two swells, first being a southerly of 1 to 1.5 metres, increasing to 2.5 metres around midday, and the second being a north to northeasterly of around 1 metre, mostly sunny. That's it for news, sport and weather on Great Lakes FM, and the clock's coming up to 6.5 minutes after 3.
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0: Yeah, that was the Teskey Brothers featuring Emma Donovan there with Get Back to the Land. Off the, it was a single, of course, same name. Lonnie Brooks with I Want My Money Back off Hot Shot, and Sade, of course, from back in the mid-80s with Smooth Operator off her album Diamond Life. Right now it's just gone 3:30 on Great Lakes FM.
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0: Yeah, that was JJ Cale there with Crazy Mama. Before that, we had Bruce Hornsby in the Range with Every Little Kiss and Dire Straits with Heavy Fuel. Right now, it's coming up to 4:15 and it's time for Community Update News.
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0: I added the word news then. I shouldn't have. Okay, what's happening coming up? We've got the Barrington Coast Women in Business will meet for a relaxed coffee catch-up on the 4th of September from 9 a.m. at the Beach House on the Lakesway at Teona. Manning Great Lakes Woodworkers Club is for all ages and abilities. Meet them at the gallery at 100 River Road, 100 River Street, Taree, from 9 a.m. till 2 p.m. Saturdays and Tuesdays. Market time. We've got the Wingham Market, Wingham Farmers Market on Saturday the 5th of September at the Baptist Church from 8 a.m. till 12 noon. The Great Lakes Food Trail on Saturday the 5th of September at the Pacific Palms Community Hall from 8 a.m. till 11. Phone Nadine for more information on 0413 514 570. The Tea Gardens Hawk's Nest Fresh Food Market is on Saturday the 5th of September in the Industrial Estate from 7 a.m. till 12 noon. The Blackhead Bazaar is on Sunday the 6th of September at Wiley Breckenridge Park from 8 a.m. till 1 p.m. And the Lions Club Car Boot Sale is on Sunday the 6th of September in the car park at Halliday's Village from 8 a.m. till 1 p.m. Barbecue breakfast and lots of bargains, and also the Lions Op Shop will be open. Life Drawing by Joe Ernst on Friday the 4th of September at the Manning Regional Art Gallery from 6 to 8 p.m. Drinks and nibblies included. The Bulladealer Bowling Club Spring Fling fundraiser on Saturday the 5th of April from 6 p.m. $50 a head, fine food, live music and raffles. Phone Renee on 0407 516089. And the Youngster Company provide free tech support for seniors on the 5th of September, Saturday the 5th of September at Stocklands Foster outside Aldi from 10 a.m. till 12 noon. And that's it for our community update.
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All the girls down there got the meat on their bones. I may even go back to Little Rock, Arkansas. I know them girls over there got the meat on their bones. Y'all, come on, take me back right there. That's good.

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Things we used to buy

0: Yeah, that was Christone Kingfish Ingram. That's a mouthful. With Hard Times off his album Kingfish. And before that we had Ray La Montagna with Step Into the Power, and Sun Seals with Going Home off Alligator Records. We're winding down to the news now.
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5: It's 4 o'clock. Good afternoon. I'm Madeline McNeil. 10 New South Wales firefighters will be among a 15-strong disaster response team deployed to Nepal to assist with search and recovery efforts. 6 drone pilots will help local crews assess the hard-to-reach disaster zone. 38 Australians remain unaccounted for following the flash flooding. Fire and Rescue New South Wales Chief Superintendent Jeremy Stubbs says they've been preparing for an operation like this since 2002.
6: When we first really started leaning into disaster assistance response, since then we've continually improved. The fact that we're now being engaged to use technology such as drones is fantastic, and they're essential with collecting that information that I can share back with the Nepalese government to help them make some really good decisions.
5: The state's police minister says she does not accept Sydney's underworld crime is out of control, insisting the government will not surrender the streets to gangs. 2 innocent men have been killed in separate shootings in Sydney this week, both cases of mistaken identity. Yasmin Cadley says police are working round the clock to hone in on organised criminals. The Greens are pushing for more funding to fight the illicit tobacco trade rather than slash cigarette taxes. The opposition has announced it would cut the excise on legal cigarettes by 80% if elected. The move would reduce the cost of cigarettes to about $15 a packet. But Greens Senator Barbara Pocock says the focus needs to be on stopping criminal behaviour.
7: We do not deal with this problem by making it easier for big tobacco companies to negatively affect the health and well-being of many Australians, causing health consequences, cancer and so on. That is not the solution. We have to fight crime where it is. It's not easy, but that's our challenge. That's what we have to do.
5: Telstra has been fined $277,000 for failing to protect customers from SIM card fraud. Communications watchdog ACMA found the telco failed to verify identities during unauthorised SIM swaps between January and October 2025. And Australians who switched to electric vehicles during the recent fuel crisis are expected to save a combined $76 million in fuel costs this year. Analysis from the National Automotive Leasing and Salary Packaging Association shows outer suburban households are benefiting most from the federal electric car discount. Chief Executive Rowan Martin says for many, the EV shift is becoming a more feasible investment.
8: What we're seeing is that Australians are now looking at electric vehicles over the long term, and understanding that over future years they can save a significant amount of money on not only fuel but also the running cost of their car.
5: In finance, just before close, the All Ords is up 31 points at 91.91, one Australian dollar buying 71.6 US cents.
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10: Roosters coach Trent Robinson isn't giving up on his halfback Sam Walker returning for the NRL finals. The number 7 is rated a long shot of returning after having a surgery on his ankle last weekend. Robinson says Walker's mental focus is a big asset.
11: Timing of it's not ideal, but yeah, you get to what do I need to do to get back as quickly as possible. That's the focus.
10: A major boost for the Knights ahead of the finals. Star winger Dom Young has re-signed until the end of the 2030 season. Sydney coach Dean Cox is adamant his side can still win the AFL Premiership despite having five players suspended over the Pullman Hotel scandal. And a bad day for our women at the US Tennis Open. Daria Kasatkina, Maya Joint, Taylor Preston and Kim Birrell have all been eliminated in the second round. That's sport. I'm Adam Hawes.
5: It's 4 past 4. That's the latest news and sport.
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0: Okay, sitting on about 29 degrees at the moment. It'll get down to 15 overnight. Now, tomorrow, cooling off quite a bit. We're down to 24, 11 overnight, 31 on Saturday. And down to 9 and then up to 24 again for Sunday, 15 degrees overnight. So it's a real hot, cold, or cool, hot, cool. Let's have a long-range look. Probably most of next week up till Thursday will be in the low 20s and then cooling right off again to 17, 18 and 20 degrees next week. Okay, our tide change. We've got a low tide at 6:59 p.m. of 0.46. We've got a high tide at 12:43 a.m. tomorrow morning of 1:05, and a low tide at 6:31 a.m. tomorrow morning of 0.42. Sunset this evening will be 5:34, and sunrise tomorrow morning at 6:03. Now, the forecast for the Macquarie Coast is north to northwesterly winds, 15 to 20 knots, reaching up to 25 knots. Early afternoon, wind shifting southwesterly to 10 to 15 knots in the late afternoon. Seas 1 to 1.5 metres, with two swells, first being a southerly of around 1 metre and the second being a northeasterly of around 1 metre. Tomorrow, Friday the 4th, we've got south to southwesterly winds, 15 to 20 knots, becoming variable about 10 knots in the morning. Seas 1 to 1.5 metres and two swells, first being a southerly of 1 to 1.5 metres, increasing to 2.5 metres around midday, and the second being a northeasterly of around 1 metre, mostly sunny. That's it for news, sport and weather on Great Lakes FM. The clock's just gone 6.5 minutes after
5: sunny
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0: Yeah, that was the Mick Fleetwood Blues Band with Stop Messing Around, and Wendy Matthews before that with Taking My Heart Around off her album Emigre. It's 15 and a half minutes after four on Great Lakes FM.
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0: Yeah, that was Vince Gill. He's a great entertainer. He does the emceeing at the Grand Ole Opry from time to time in Nashville. Haven't been there myself. Would love to go, but it's all a matter of dollars, I suppose, and time. Down to My Last Bad Habit off the album of the same name, Vince Gill. Chris Isaak before that with Wicked Game. He used to spend a lot of time here in Oz. Chris Isaak, he's haven't been over here for quite a while now, I don't think. And before that was Womack and Womack with Teardrops off the album of the same name. It's 29... Oops, just bumped the microphone. 29 and a half minutes to 5 on Great Lakes FM.
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0: Yeah, that was Etta Mae Hartwell and Serafina Blue with Not Being a Fool Anymore. It was a single, fairly recent, only last year that one was produced. Before that, we had Clary Brown and the Baggin' Rackets with Far Too Late off Baby Caught the Bus, and Smokey Robinson and CeeLo Green with one of Smokey's compositions from 1964. Was when he wrote that for the Miracle, when he was part of the Miracles, wrote it for the Temptations, The Way You Do the Things You Do, and that's off the album Smokey and Friends. And right now it's 17 minutes to 5 on Great Lakes FM.
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0: I've just ran that so you know we haven't forgotten, but at this point there isn't any lost and there isn't any found, so we'll move along.
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3: 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The Nationals will reduce migration and link it to the number of homes being built. 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

0: Yeah, the new blues artist that I found a couple of months ago. I've played a bit of his music. A bloke called Taz Crew, and that's A Month of Some Days off his album You Keep the Money. And before that, we had an unusual combo there of Santana and Steve Winwood with A Whiter Shade of Pale off their album called Blessings and Miracles. And before that, we had Eric Clapton with After Midnight off the album Cream of Clapton. And we got 2 minutes to five.
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7: It's 5 o'clock. Good afternoon. I'm Madeline McNeil. The police commissioner is confident his investigators are able to address Sydney's gangland crime. Two people have been killed this week in separate cases of mistaken identity. Officers believe the attacks are being coordinated from overseas. Mal Lanyon's told Clinton Maynard the change in how organised criminals are operating presents a fresh challenge.
8: The use of encryption, the contracting of young people through encrypted apps is challenging for us, and that's why we're focusing so much on technology. We have some brilliant detectives who are very upskilled in terms of technology and encryption, and we are working to get behind the mask that these people are seeking to hide behind.
7: Australian firefighting drones will be used in the search for survivors of the Nepal flooding. A 15-strong disaster response team will be deployed to the disaster zone, including a number of pilots from New South Wales and Queensland's fire departments. 38 Australians are among the more than 4,000 people unaccounted for. The opposition says radical action is needed to slash the number of illegal cigarettes on the Australian market. The coalition's proposing an 80% cut to the tobacco excise and increased funding for police to crack down on the black market. As part of the changes, smokers would no longer be required to get a prescription for vapes and nicotine patches. Nationals leader Matt Canavan says the measures are needed.
9: This is quite a radical cut and change, but given the radical impact I've seen on the lives of small business people, average workers in those shops as well, it's time to take that radical action.
7: A teenage boy is recovering in hospital after his hand was partially severed, allegedly by another boy in inner Sydney. Police will allege a 15-year-old used a knife to attack the 17-year-old in a car park at Redfern. Teenage hiker Lily Hooper has been farewelled by friends, family and loved ones at a service in Sydney's southwest. The 18-year-old died while on a hike in the Natai National Park in the Southern Highlands. Her body was found in dense bushland 8 days after she was last seen. And the Australian flag is celebrating its 125th birthday. The symbol was first flown above the dome of the Royal Exhibition Building in Melbourne in 1901. Harry West Flags is Australia's longest-running flag maker. Managing Director Mia Park says people are more enthusiastic about the flag than ever before.
3: It's a growing interest. People are really passionate about buying Australian-made, which has been really lovely to see. And it's a very steady business, to be honest, with schools and government and things like that.
7: In finance, the All Ords has closed up 38 points at 91.98. One Australian dollar is buying 71.67 US cents.
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11: Jai Arrow will take to Allianz Stadium tomorrow night for his 100th NRL game for the Rabbitohs when they meet the Roosters. Fighting MND, Arrow will wear jersey number 23 for the opening whistle before being replaced by Cody Walker. Souths coach Wayne Bennett says none of his players wanted to miss the moment.
12: All my players wanted to play because they wanted to be in a moment with Jai, and they respect him so much, and they just thought if they didn't, we didn't put him on the field, we'd be showing a bit of a lack of respect for him, and that's not the case.
11: Former Maroon star Darius Boyd has been named to take over from Billy Slater as Queensland Origin coach. In AFL, Lions coach Chris Fagan has confirmed co-captain Hugh McCluggage will return from injury to face the Sydney Swans in Saturday's qualifying final. While in tennis, Aussie Alex de Minaur has advanced to the second round of the US Open with a straight sets win. That's sport. I'm Adam Hawes.
7: It's 4 past 5. That's the latest news and sport.
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0: Okay, cooled off a bit, but we're around 27 degrees at the moment. It'll get down to 15 overnight. Now, tomorrow, a little bit cooler, 24 degrees, 11 overnight, 31 on Saturday with 9 overnight, so a big temperature change on Saturday. And Sunday back to 24 with 15 overnight. Now, next tide change is a low tide at 6:59pm of 0.46. We have a high tide at 12:43am tomorrow morning of 1.05, and a low tide at 6:31am of 0.42. Sunset this evening will be 5:34. And sunrise tomorrow morning at 6:03. Now, the forecast for the Macquarie Coast is west to southwesterly winds, 10 to 15 knots, reaching up to 20 knots offshore north of Port Macquarie in the late afternoon. Seas 1 to 1.5 metres, decreasing to around 1 metre in the early evening, with two swells, first being a southerly of around 1 metre, second being a north to northeasterly of around 1 metre, increasing to 1.5 metres north of Port Macquarie late in the evening. Now, tomorrow, Friday the 4th, we've got south to southwesterly winds, 15 to 20 knots, becoming variable about 10 knots in the morning. Seas 1 to 1.5 metres, decreasing to below 1 metre during the morning, and two swells, first being a southerly of 1 to 1.5 metres, increasing to 2.5 metres around midday, and the second being a north to northeasterly of around 1 metre, mostly sunny. So that's it for news, sport and weather on Great Lakes FM. 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

0: Back Porch Band with rock and roll honky tonk Ramblin' Man. Got a bit of a twist to it. Bob Dylan before that with his famous Knocking on Heaven's Door, and Lewis Capaldi with Before You Go off his album Divinely Uninspired to a Hellish Extent. Big name for an album. 16 minutes after 5 on Great Lakes FM.
1: G'day everybody, it's Ava here from Terry Evans Racing. Would you like to join our latest racing partnership? I've got a fantastic ownership opportunity for those who are interested in getting involved in a racehorse with plenty of upside. We've got a beautiful chestnut horse coming to the stable by the name of Tact. He's by the Autumn Sun. That's right, that's the same sire as champion racehorse mare Autumn Glow from Chris Waller's stable. We're going to set Tact for the Tuncurry Cup in mid-September. So if you'd like to get yourself all dressed up and go along to the races to see your horse win the cup, get in touch with Terry Evans Racing now on 0417 225 608. You won't regret it.
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0: Yeah, that was Wilson Pickett there with Mustang Sally. Before that, we had Sean Murphy with Happy with The One I've Got Now off her album I Won't Stop, It Won't Stop Raining, and Tony Childs with that fairly long song, over 6 minutes, of Zimbabwe. She's doing a tour at the moment. She's out at Cessnock, I think, this weekend, and then she's down at Sutherland and Wollongong. There's a whole heap of shows she's doing here, I think, for the there's a festival in Wollongong next month. Tony Childs. Okay, where are we? It's time for the half-hourly news. Local news.
1: This is the Great Lakes FM local news. I'm Doug Hodges, and this is the local news. The 16-year-old girl who was seriously injured during an alleged assault at North One Mile Beach over the weekend has been identified as local teenager Arja Wynett. She remains in intensive care following emergency brain surgery. Arja sustained a severe skull fracture during a party at the beach on Saturday night, August 29. She was urgently airlifted to John Hunter Hospital, where she underwent immediate surgery upon arrival to relieve mounting pressure on her brain. She is currently recovering in the hospital's intensive care unit, where she is being closely monitored by a specialist medical team. The devastating medical update comes after a 17-year-old boy was arrested and charged with reckless, grievous bodily harm. Police allege the boy struck the 16-year-old girl with a log during the Saturday night gathering. The teenage boy was granted conditional bail and was due to appear before a children's court on Wednesday, September 30. Police are appealing for the community's help to piece together exactly what happened in the dark. Anyone who saw the incident or has information that could assist investigators is urged to contact Foster Police or Crime Stoppers on 1-800-333-000. After 54 years, the Thompson family, brothers Warwick, David and Bruce, and mum Judy are handing over the keys and stepping away from the Tuncurry post office and closing a massive chapter in local history. Judy, who first stepped behind the counter with the late husband Ted in 1972, attributed their longevity to offering genuine old-fashioned service. Noting the outpouring of lovely comments on social media, Warwick said, "It is really touching that the community appreciates what we do." Taking the reins are Adam Thomas and Aaron Tian, who recently moved to the area from Pitt Town in Sydney's outskirts. Seeking an escape from city traffic, the couple is eager to embrace their new community. While taking over such a beloved institution is daunting, Adam said the Thompsons have been brilliant teachers. And finally, in a region traditionally dominated by rugby codes, a different sport is steadily gaining a foothold. The Great Lakes Australian Football Club, playing as the Great Lakes Giants, has seen an incredible 100% growth in registrations this year, proving that the appetite for Australian rules football in the local area is stronger than ever. What started 4 years ago as a casual kick around is now an incorporated club with 110 registered players, offering everything from introductory kids programs to a thriving mixed social league. Games are held every second Sunday at Tuncurry Oval, with four localised teams featuring a mix of men and women. These are the Halliday's Swans, Tuncurry Tigers, Foster Giants, and Old Bar Thunder. I'm Doug Hodges, and this is Great Lakes FM local news.
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0: Yes, that was Sir Roderick David Stewart. He's got a knighthood. Rod Stewart, that was a great song from back in the late 60s, I think, from memory. Maggie May. He's sired eight children. He's got eight children to his partners of various numbers. And yeah, he's had his health issues the last couple of years, so I don't think we're going to see a whole lot more of Rod Stewart on stage. And before that, we had Jewel with Who Will Save Your Soul off her album Pieces of You from the mid-90s. Right now, it's just coming up to 15 minutes to 6 on Great Lakes FM.
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0: Yeah, that was John Farnham there with Man of the Hour. And before that, we had Chris Cross with Ride Like the Wind. One more song, and it's time to go. After this.
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0: Well, that's it for me. I'm finishing up with Lionel Richie and the Commodores with a track called Easy. They're a pretty good, pretty popular band in the late 70s, early 80s. But right now it's time to switch you over to Mile Lakes, and I'll see you next Thursday. Bye.
1: And is doing all it can to locate 38 Australians still unaccounted for.
2: We all hold on to hope, and we must hold on to hope. I've also said we have grave concerns for the Australians who remain unaccounted for, and those concerns deepen every day, every hour that they remain unaccounted for.
1: The Cancer Council has joined government criticism of a pledge from the Coalition to slash tobacco tax by 80% and legalise commercial vapes. Health advocates warn the policy proposal risks hooking a new generation on nicotine and believe it would unravel Australia's progress in driving smoking rates down. More than half of surveyed Australians believe people grieving a suicide don't have enough support. Community service groups warn a single suicide can affect as many as 135 people, meaning thousands of Australians are navigating long-lasting grief alone. Wesley Mission Chief Executive Stu Cameron says those who lose a loved one can need support in a variety of ways.
3: And can come with all sorts of emotions, including guilt, anger, confusion. And so it's absolutely critical that we provide the support they need, including gathering points of people who share the same experience and who can encourage one another.
1: Lifeline is available on 13 11 14. A group of researchers is raising concerns about the declining population of dugongs. The recent report found only 63 of the mammals recorded in the Gulf of Carpentaria compared to 240 in 2007. Charles Darwin University's senior research fellow Rachel Groom says one of the biggest impacts between this period relates to significant weather changes.
4: You know, the significant flooding events we've had in the last 2-3 years, which has brought a lot of flooding and increased sedimentation into that coastal area. And we've also found that, you know, it's been, I guess, unusually windy.
1: Also making news, golf superstar Tiger Woods has lost his license for 5 years after pleading no contest to a reckless driving charge. The plea is not an admission of guilt. Hello, I'm Chris McCarthy. Australia is stepping up its assistance in Nepal, deploying a team of specialist drone operators to the flood-ravaged country.
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1: Checking sport, Roosters coach Trent Robinson has denied he's disrespecting tomorrow night's blockbuster against the Rabbitohs. Robinson is resting 9 of his top players to freshen them for the finals. The NRL is reportedly considering a finals wildcard weekend after the success seen in the AFL's first year. And Alex de Minaur has advanced to the third round of the US Tennis Open. Aussies Darian Kasatkina, Maya Joint, Tyler Preston and Kim Beryl have all been eliminated in the second round. That's the latest. I'm Chris McCarthy.
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8: Rightio, and it's my turn to say hello to everyone tonight. I'll bring you to the weather. Here in Bulladela, it's 22 degrees, red hot. Summer's on its way. Hot westerlies, about 20 knots outside. Going to be same tomorrow. Moving over to the Macquarie Coast waters, forecast smoky Cape to Sewell Rocks. North and northwesterly winds ahead of a trough. An associated cold front crosses the coastal waters today, driving west to southwesterly winds in its wake. North to northwesterly winds are forecast to redevelop ahead of a series of fronts crossing the waters over the weekend. Rightio, Friday, winds south to southwesterly, 15 to 20 knots, becoming variable later in the morning. Seas 1 to 1.5 metres, decreasing below 1 metre in the morning. There's two swells running, a southerly swell 1 to 1.5 metres, and there's a second northerly swell coming in from the about 1 metre from the north. The weather supposed to be sunny. Saturday, exactly the same. Sunny, Beautiful. 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
8: Yes, it's another evening with Boyd Stevens, all music straight off the Australian charts. I'm going to start the night with Angus Murray, and his song is called A Song for You.

Okay, first song for the night. Angus Murray, a song for you. Well, it's great to be here again. It's red hot. Geez, it's hot in the studio here. 22 degrees. I got my shorts and T-shirt on. Well, it's coming on a new summer's coming around the corner. Here's an artist now. The artist is called Calico City, and the song is called Gotta Go.

Well, big production. The band was called Calico City. Put some work into that one. The song was called Gotta Go. Here's Felicity Lawless, and the song's called Little Things.

That's the Little Things. Well, that was Felicity Lawless, and the song was called Little Things. Rocking back a little bit of reggae, a bit of brass there. Here's a band called Circle the Sun, and the song's called Gravel Road.

Well, there you go. That was Circle the Sun and Gravel Road. Well, it's, what is it? It's 23 past six if you forgot to take the lasagna out of the oven, or you've got to go and do your yoga. That's what it is, 23 past six. It's Thursday night, another night with Boyd Stevens doing Aussie Evenings with Boyd Stevens, all Australian. That was Circle the Sun with Gravel Road. Here's the number one dads. That's what they're called, the number one dads. Nothing less.

Rightio, that was the number one dads with Nothing Less. Rightio, Among the Restless is the next act. Come on down, fellas, sit on the drums. This is Among the Restless, and their song is Too Soon to Lose.

0: 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That is, we'll promote it live on air for you on a Wednesday, Thursday and Friday evening, as well as in the Brekkie Show on a Thursday and Friday morning. 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
1: Yes, and we'll promote it on Thursday nights too. It's 6:30's time I give you who's playing in our local area. 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Happy Dave is at Harrington Hotel 1:30. 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And Elvis, an American Trilogy, is at the Manning Entertainment Centre at 7 o'clock. Well, that's fantastic. That'll be a big afternoon. Well, that's the gig guide for us, and you are listening to Boyd Stevens at Great Lakes FM 101.5, playing all Aussie music. And let's just keep rolling. It's 6:35. Here's Asher Jeffries, and the song's called What the Hell?

Right, yeah, that was Asher Jeffries. What the hell? Okay, here's Cooper Black, and the song is called Dance If You Remember.

Oh, we can dance now, Cooper Black, and Dance If You Remember How. Here's a band called Cyril, or it might be just Cyril on his own, but we don't know. And the name of the song is called Breathless.

Hey, that was Bootleg Rascal, and that song was from 2016. Asleep in the Machine, 2016, Bootleg Rascal. Here we got a band now called Cloud Tangle.

Oh, yeah, that was Cloud Tangle, and the song was called Merry-Go-Round. This is the last song for this hour, and the song is by Jesse Morris and The Shakedown. And the song's called Recipe, and I'll see you after the news.

0: Yeah, Jess Morris in the Shakedown. I like your recipe. 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
4: Good evening, I'm Chris McCarthy. Australian firefighting drones will be implemented in the search for survivors of the Nepal flooding. A 15-strong disaster response team will be deployed to the nation, including a number of pilots from New South Wales and Queensland fire departments. 38 Australians remain unaccounted for. New South Wales Fire and Rescue Aviation Team Leader Russell Turner says they'll be employing the latest technologies.
5: The infrared cameras on board the drones can detect heat. There's artificial intelligence which analyses that and makes it even easier for us. The technology is moving very quickly now, and we're going to lever off that for the next couple of weeks. Whether it's the artificial intelligence, the augmented reality overlays that can give us pinpoint locations, and we can share that with the Nepalese authorities to help the community the most.
4: The Coalition's plan to slash the tobacco excise is being criticised by support services who say the policy would undermine decades of progress. The opposition is vowing to reduce the tax by 80% if it wins the next election in a bid to combat the illicit market. It's estimated the price of legal cigarettes would drop to about $18 a packet. Quit director Rachel Anderson says making any tobacco product cheaper goes against decades of health efforts.
6: We know smoking's still killing 66 Australians every day, and so now is not the time to weaken tobacco control policies that have been effective.
4: Telstra has been fined $277,000 for security failures. An investigation found the telco failed to do proper ID checks in 15 mobile phone SIM swaps. It also failed to protect 13 customers at risk of fraud. Some analysts believe the Reserve Bank is likely to raise interest rates when it meets later this month. New data shows the pace of Australia's economic growth is slowing. There's also ongoing concern about high inflation. AMP economist Shane Oliver says households should prepare for another two rate rises before the end of the year.
7: Before the numbers came out, the money market was saying about a 58% chance of a hike in interest rates in September. Now it's saying about a 73% chance. So it's basically firmed up the prospect. Now the money market's saying there might be another one after that.
4: Also making news, new analysis has found tens of thousands of experienced tradies are on the verge of retirement. 23,000 tradespeople are nearing retirement age nationwide, with just 21,000 apprentices enrolled in courses last year. And the Australian flag is today celebrating its 125th birthday.
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4: Checking sport, the final round of the NRL gets underway this hour with the Bulldogs hosting the Broncos. Brisbane coach Michael Maguire believes a strong performance tonight will lay the groundwork for a 2027 reset. Roosters coach Trent Robinson isn't giving up on his halfback Sam Walker playing in the finals despite having ankle surgery this week. And Alex de Minaur has advanced to the second round of the US Open with a straight sets win. Fellow Aussie Jamie Duckworth has bowed out. You're now up to date. That's the very latest. I'm Chris McCarthy.
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0: Yes, it's time for the weather again. We're coming to you from our Mile Studios in Bulladela. And in Bulladela at the moment, it's 22 degrees here in the studio. Quite hot. The winds are 20 knots from the west, and it's going to be the same tomorrow. So we're going to bring you over up to date with what's happening over on the coast. Macquarie Coastal Waters forecast smoky cape to Seal Rocks. North to northwesterly winds ahead of a trough associated with cold front crossing the coast this weekend. Now, Friday, tomorrow, winds south to southwest, 15 to 20 knots, becoming variable, about 10 knots in the morning. Well, it's going to blow and then it's not going to blow. Seas 1 to 1.5 metres, decreasing below 1 metre during the morning. There's two swells running, a southerly swell at 1.5 metres, and there's a northerly swell coming in at 1 metre, so it'd be pretty rotten out to sea. Bumpy, bumpy, bumpy, bumpy. The weather, sunny, and Saturday, 5th of September. Saturday, 5th of September, well, it's going to be the same. Northerly winds, not much chop, 1 to 1.5 metres. Swell, southerly 1 to 2 metres, decreasing. And the weather, sunny, Saturday, beautiful day. 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
0: Yes, and if you're going fishing, the tides, the tides, the tides. Okay, 6.59 right now. It's low tide over on the beach, 0.46 of a metre. Low tide right now. High tide, 1 o'clock tomorrow morning. It's 1.05 metres. And the next low tide is tomorrow morning at 6.30 a.m. at 0.42 of a metre. So it's low tide tomorrow morning. Not a great morning to go fishing. Just let the tide come back in. You won't be picking up any pippies, but you might get some worms. Who knows? Okay, we're back on track. Our first track is Michael Gabriel and the Quixotics. And the song's called Keeping Warm.

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1: Yeah, that's where we are. That previous song was Michael Gabriel and the Quixotics. It was called Keeping Warm. Right, we got the Kitty Hawks now with The Devil's Offbeat.

The Kitty Hawks with The Devil's Upbeat, Bit of Scar. Here's a band called The Bures Band, B-U-R-E-S, The Bures Band, and the song's called Play, and that's just what I'm going to do.

Well, there you go. Real guitar band. It's great to hear the Buress brand, band. B-U-R-E-S, Buress. Buress. Okay, here's an act called Sarah Lynn. It may be Sarah Lynn, it may be Sarah Lynn and Friends. And the song's called Free as a Bird.

Okay, that was Heidi and Greg Walker, Summer Song. And before that was Sarah Lynn, a little bit of country music back there. We've got now, we've got another Angus Murray song. I pulled this off his album called High Range. It's called Wired Up.

There you go. Wired up, Angus Murray. Okay, following Angus is Kane Calcite, Open Minds and Apologies.

0: Kane Calcite, going to take a seat at the back of the show. Good on you, Kane. Few messages from our sponsors.
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0: 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Coming to you from the Miles Studios in Bulladela. I'm Boyd Stevens, and I'm bringing you a night of Aussie music. The next artist is Laurel Hill. Laurel Hill, and the song's called Chasing Tail.

Well, Laurel Hill, a real song of angst. He's chasing a bit of tail around town. Well, Laurel, good luck. Here's Felicity Lawless with Reeling.

There you go, Felicity Lawless, and the song was called Reeling. Well, it's that time of the night, being a community radio station, that we tell you what's going on around the local area with a community update. Right in front of me, there's a coffee catch-up at the Barrington Coast Women in Business. We'll meet for a relaxed coffee catch-up on the 4th of September from 9 a.m. at the Beach House on the Lakes Way at Teona. Okay. Legacy Week begins on Sunday the 30th of August. Now, on Thursday the 3rd, that's today and tomorrow, Friday the 4th, legatees and volunteers will be manning stalls across Foster, Tuncurry, Blackhead and Nabiac. So keep an eye out and buy a badge for Legacy Week. Yes. Woodworkers are meeting. The Manning Great Lakes Woodworkers Club is for all ages and abilities. Meet them at the Gallery, 100 River Street, Taree, from 9 to 2 on Saturdays and Tuesdays. The Farmers Market, the Wingham Farmers Market, is on this Saturday, the 5th of September, at the Baptist Church from 8 a.m. to 12 noon. And the Great Lakes Food Trail on Saturday, the 5th of September, at the Community Hall from 8 to 11. Phone Nadine. What food? What community hall? It's Pacific Palms Community Hall up in the top right-hand corner. Great Lakes Food Trail, Pacific Palms Community Hall, this Saturday from 8 to 11. Another food market, Tea Gardens Hawk's Nest, fresh food market on every Saturday. This Saturday is no difference. It's at the Industrial Estate from 7 a.m. to 12. There's a bazaar on. Blackhead Bazaar is on Sunday the 6th of September at Wiley Breckenridge Park at Blackhead from 8 to 1 p.m. There's a car boot sale. The Lions Club car boot sale is on Sunday the 6th of September, this Sunday, in the car park at Halliday's Village from 8 to 1 p.m. Barbecue, brekkie and lots of bargains. Lions Op Shop is also open. There's drawings and drinks. Life Drawing with Joe Ernst is on Friday the 4th of September at the Manning Regional Art Gallery from 6 p.m. to 8 p.m. Drinks and nibbles are included. There's a spring fair. Oh, yes, our local spring fair. Buller Dealer Bowling Club Spring Fling Fundraiser is on Saturday the 5th of September from 6 p.m. $50 a head for fine food, live music and raffles. 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Well, I hope you've followed some of that, and there's lots to do this weekend. And so what have we got now? It is 7:45. You're listening to Boyd Stevens here at Great Lakes FM 101.5, coming to you from Buller Dealer, where it's still 20 degrees. Damn, it's hot. Damn hot. Okay, so what do we got now? We got Stella Savvy. Stella Savvy, I'm going to play Stella Savvy, and the song's called Home.

Well, that was Stella Savvy, like the song called Home. And it's off her album called Stella Savvy, Avec Frères. Well, it's either friends or brothers. Anyhow, it's a lovely song. Here's a band called Submagmatic. Submagmatic. The song's called Roberto.

That song was called Submagmatic. Oh, no, it wasn't. That was the band. Submagmatic. And the song was called Roberto. Here's McKenna Rose. And the song's called Burn 'em.

0: Rightio, that was McKenna Rose. Of course, it's that time. We're just going to run off into the news now, and I'll see you after the 8 o'clock news.
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4: Good evening, I'm Chris McCarthy. Australia is stepping up its assistance in Nepal, deploying a team of specialist drone operators to the flood-ravaged country. Among the team of 15 will be fire and rescue crews from New South Wales and Queensland. The federal government has also increased funding by a further $3 million, taking the total to $11 million. Foreign Minister Penny Wong says her department is doing all it can to locate 38 Australians still missing in the disaster.
5: We all hold on to hope, and we must hold on to hope. I've also said we have grave concerns for the Australians who remain unaccounted for, and those concerns deepen every day, every hour that they remain unaccounted for.
4: The Cancer Council has joined government criticism of a pledge from the Coalition to slash tobacco tax by 80% and legalise commercial vapes. Health advocates warn the policy proposal risks hooking a new generation on nicotine and believes it would unravel Australia's progress in driving smoking rates down. More than half of surveyed Australians believe people grieving a suicide don't have enough support. Community service groups warn a single suicide can affect as many as 135 people, meaning thousands of Australians are navigating long-lasting grief alone. Wesley Mission Chief Executive Stu Cameron says those who lose a loved one can need support in a variety of ways.
6: And can come with all sorts of emotions, including guilt, anger, confusion. And so it's absolutely critical that we provide the support they need, including gathering points of people who share the same experience and who can encourage one another.
4: Lifeline is available on 13 11 14. A group of researchers is raising concerns about the declining population of dugongs. The recent report found only 63 of the mammals were recorded in the Gulf of Carpentaria compared to 240 in 2007. Charles Darwin University Senior Research Fellow Rachel Groom says significant weather changes are one of the biggest impacts.
7: You know, the significant flooding events we've had in the last 2-3 years, which has brought a lot of flooding and increased sedimentation into that coastal area. And we've also found that, you know, it's been, I guess, unusually windy.
4: Also making news, golf superstar Tiger Woods has lost his driver's license for 5 years after pleading no contest to reckless driving. The plea is not an admission of guilt.
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4: Check Sport, round 27 of the NRL is now underway with Brisbane playing Canterbury in Sydney. Sydney Swans coach Dean Cox is adamant his side is still in premiership contention this season despite missing 5 key players. The Swans will host the Lions in Sydney on Saturday night. And Alex de Minaur has advanced to the third round of the US Tennis Open. Aussies Darian Katsatkina, Maya Joint, Taylor Preston and Kim Birrell have all been eliminated in the second round. That's the very latest. I'm Chris McCarthy.
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0: Right, it's time for the weather again. What is the weather? Buller Dealer, it's still 20 degrees and it's westerly outside and it's going to be a beautiful day tomorrow. Westerly and over on the beach, over on the coast in between Smoky Cape and Seal Rocks for Friday, the 4th of September, there's going to be south to southwesterly winds, 15 to 20 knots, becoming variable, which I think they'll just fade away. Seas, 1 to 1.5 metres, decreasing below 1 metre during the morning. There's two swells. There's a southerly swell at 1.5 metres, and there's a second swell coming from the north. Makes it a bit choppy out there, and the weather will be sunny on Friday, the 4th of September. Saturday, 5th of September, northerly 15 to 20 knots, northwest during the afternoon. So still strong offshore breezes, seas below 1 metre, swell south to 2 metres, decreasing in the afternoon. Weather, sunny. So beautiful weather this weekend. And I remember when I was a kid, I used to get sunburnt in the August school holidays. You certainly get sunburnt tomorrow, this weekend. Okay.
10: 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I've got you,
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0: That's exactly where we are, coming to you from Buller Dealer. It's 8:05, if you wanted to find out. Yes, 8:05. This is the third hour of our Aussie music. You might have noticed a few more reggae tunes tonight. I thought I was just missing something. So I threw a few in. This is a band called Sky Eater, and the song's called Stars at Sea.

Radio Sky Eater was the act, and the song was called Stars at Sea. That was electronic and Scar. It was people are going for everything. Their pies, with their cakes with like fruit cakes. We got Romarin. Okay, I'd like to spell these for you. Capital R. O-M-A-R-I-N, Romarin, and the song's called Erase.

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Romarin, and the song was called Erase. Here we got Spira, S-P-E-I-R-A, Spira, Spend My Mind.

Well, there you go. That was a remedy for electronic dance music. It was a real band. Spira, S-P-E-I-R-A, Spend My Money. Okay, next guy named Michael Ward, and the song's called How Good Can This Get?

Well, that was great. That was Michael Ward. And how good can this get? Okay, Michael, beautiful. This is Kasinda, K-A-S-I-N-D-A, Kasinda. And the song's called This Life.

Right. Cassinda, just grooving off into the distance there. Cassinda, the song was called This Life. Here's an artist called Nish, N-E-I-S-H, Nish. And the song's called I Run.

0: That was Niche, I Run.
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0: Yes, 40 years. I'm lucky to be here. I've been here 4 months. It's fabulous. I really enjoy it. Great Lakes FM 101.5, situated over in Tuncurry, and we're coming to you tonight from our Bulladealer studio in our lovely little township here. Okay, we've got a guy now called Bootleg Rascal, and the song's called Kings and Queens.

Well, Dougie, that was Bootleg Rascal with Kings and Queens. Fantastic. Okay, we got Grace Alexander. She's in a man-hating mood. Tell us all about it, Grace.

Okay, that was Grace Alexander. She's in a man-hating mood, but it doesn't include you. I'm loving all this stuff. Here's Jack Bratt. I've played Jack before. Haven't heard this song, I don't think. It's called Heaven by Jack Bratt.

Wow, that was a big song. Jack Bratt with Heaven. We're going to go with a band now called Moonwood. And the song's called Bite My Nails.

And that was groovy. That's the band, the artist was called Moonwood. Bite My Nails. Enjoyed that immensely. Here's a Sandy Facey. F-A-C-Y. Sandy Facey. And the song's called Tonight.

Yeah, that was Sandy Facey, and that song was definitely a country rock song. Sandy Facey, Tonight. Here's a song by a band called Firewood, and it's called Carry This Load.

0: If you've noticed that our region is relatively graffiti-free, there's a very good reason. Foster Tunkurry's graffiti buster, Ted Bickford, has been tackling the problem for 25 years. 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Ted Bickford, the graffiti buster. Help create a graffiti-free town and report graffiti in the Great Lakes on the graffiti hotline, 0408 440 309. 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
6: Good evening, I'm Chris McCarthy. Australia is stepping up its assistance in Nepal, deploying a team of specialist drone operators to the flood-ravaged country. Among the team of 15 will be fire and rescue crews from New South Wales and Queensland. The federal government has also increased funding by a further $3 million, taking the total to $11 million. Foreign Minister Penny Wong says her department is doing all it can to locate 38 Australians still missing in the disaster.
7: We all hold on to hope, and we must hold on to hope. I've also said we have grave concerns for the Australians who remain unaccounted for, and those concerns deepen every day, every hour that they remain unaccounted for.
6: The Cancer Council has joined government criticism of a pledge from the Coalition to slash tobacco tax by 80% and legalise commercial vapes. Health advocates warn the policy proposal risks hooking a new generation on nicotine and believes it would unravel Australia's progress in driving smoking rates down. More than half of surveyed Australians believe people grieving a suicide don't have enough support. Community service groups warn a single suicide can affect as many as 135 people, meaning thousands of Australians are navigating long-lasting grief alone. Wesley Mission Chief Executive Stu Cameron says those who lose a loved one can need support in a variety of ways.
8: And can come with all sorts of emotions, including guilt, anger, confusion. And so it's absolutely critical that we provide the support they need, including gathering points of people who share the same experience and who can encourage one another.
6: Lifeline is available on 13 11 14. A group of researchers is raising concerns about the declining population of dugongs. The recent report found only 63 of the mammals were recorded in the Gulf of Carpentaria compared to 240 in 2007. Charles Darwin University Senior Research Fellow Rachel Groom says significant weather changes are one of the biggest impacts.
9: You know, the significant flooding events we've had in the last 2-3 years, which has brought a lot of flooding and increased sedimentation into that coastal area. And we've also found that, you know, it's been, I guess, unusually windy.
6: Also making news, golf superstar Tiger Woods has lost his driver's license for 5 years after pleading no contest to reckless driving. The plea is not an admission of guilt.
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6: Sport round 27 of the NRL is now underway, with Brisbane playing Canterbury in Sydney. Sydney Swans coach Dean Cox is adamant his side is still in premiership contention this season, despite missing 5 key players. The Swans will host the Lions in Sydney on Saturday night. And Alex de Minaur has advanced to the third round of the US Tennis Open. Aussies Darian Katsatkina, Maya Joint, Taylor Preston and Kim Birrell have all been eliminated in the second round. That's the very latest. I'm Chris McCarthy.
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14: Right, it's that time, it's that time, it's that time. What time is it? It's 4 minutes past nine, and it's time I read you the weather. Coming from Bulladela, it's 20 degrees in the studio here. It's just too hot. It's 20 degrees outside. Light westerly, still hot from the day, and it's just giving us a taste of things to come up here in the great Bulladela. Now, over on the coast, Macquarie Coastal Waters, Smoky Cape to Seal Rocks, there's north-northwesterly winds ahead of troughs associated with cold fronts that are going to cross over this weekend. North-northwesterly winds are forecast to develop ahead of a series of those fronts crossing the coastal waters during the weekend. Friday, the 4th of September, winds south to southwesterly, 15 to 20 knots, seas 1 to 1.5 metres, decreasing. There's two swells running, one from the south at 1.5 metres and one from the north at a metre. And that'll make things a bit bumpy out to sea. And the weather will be sunny. Saturday, 5th of September, winds northerly, 15 to 20 knots, tending northwesterly. So strong northeast breezes coming down the coast this weekend. Seas below 1 metre. Swell, southerly metre, decreasing to 1.5 metres in the afternoon. The weather will be sunny. Okay, now, if you're keen on fishing, there was a low tide this afternoon at 7 o'clock this evening. There's a high tide tonight at 12:43, 1 o'clock in the morning. It's 1.05 metres. Another low tide tomorrow morning, 0.42 of a metre at 6:31. So not very good to go fishing tomorrow morning. Be a little bit shallow. Okay, you're on Great Lakes FM 101.5, and I'll be back with you in a second.
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14: Okay, this is our last hour. It's 6 minutes past nine. Well, I've just, there's such an amazing amount of music, people, bands, people sitting in studios, musicians all making some music. I hope I'm finding the stuff you kind of like. This band is pretty powerful. They're called the Rev Stars, and this song's called My Mind's Made Up.

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That was the Rev Stars with Minds Made Up. Here's Victoria, and the song's called Kids My Age.

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So now the brass section can have a rest. Well, they rock on. That's just great music that really is beautifully produced. Okay, here's Felicity Lawless again, and the song is called Dream Waltz.

0: Well, wasn't that fabulous? That was Dream Waltz by Felicity Lawless. That's off their Tiger Rising album. Rightio, some messages from our sponsors.
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0: Yes, CBAA, the Radio Plus app. It's great. Got it on my phone. Fantastic. Radio, so it's we're into the last half hour of the evening. You're with Boyd Stevens on Thursday evenings with All Aussie. Now, we've got Stella Savvy. Stella Savvy, and the song is called Fear.

Groovy, groovy, groovy. That was Stella Savvy. Stella Savvy with Fear. She Won't Be Afraid Anymore. He's Brioni Faith. Brioni Faith has got a song called Love Is Why We Are Here.

Brioni Face. That lovers, that's a bit of a raga. Definitely a raga. Here's Valley Road. The song's called Shelter.

We've only got 10 minutes till we have to go. So we'd better sort it out before the show. You might think behind the music you can't hide, but it's not good to keep this kind of shit inside.

Well, cop that one right on the chin. Okay, that was the Stimpies, Counting the Days. Definitely garage rock. Before that was Tex Perkins and Matt Walker. And before that was Mark Holden. You wouldn't credit it. The man with the white suit and the carnation from way back. Singing really well. Well, it's about time that I said goodnight. It's 10 to 10. This is Evenings with Boyd Stevens coming to a kind of a close. We're going to reggae out. So it's good night from me at Bulla Dealer. It's still 19 degrees. Hot. Damn hot. Anyhow, good night, guys. See you all next week. Here's a band called Tickets to Space, and the band after them will be the Upbeat Ambassadors. A little bit of reg, and I'll see you next week. Good night.

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2: 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The slow way.

It's jazz, but just not as you know it. I'm Matt D. Join me Friday evenings between 6 and 10. I think you'd be surprised at what you'll hear. Funk, soul, blues, and yes, of course, contemporary jazz, Afro, Latin, and masters of the bop era. 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

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It's me, Doug the Fat Fella, in the chair Thursdays 10 till 2, playing 4 hours of my favourite music. Why don't you join me? I know you'll like it.

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Hi, I'm Alan Hughes, the Great Lakes FM sports reporter. 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

is a place in the heart of Australia where the red dirt is one with the sky. The mornings are nature's paradise. Northern air, where the wild birds fly.

0: that wasn't bad, eh, Glenn?
1: Yeah, let's go and have a drink for old Ned, Charlie.
0: Yeah, why not? Talk about old times, eh? Here's to old Ned.
1: Cheers, mate.

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1: It's 6 o'clock. Good morning. I'm Josh Bryant. An investigation has been launched after a deadly attack in Sydney's West. Dusty Fitzpatrick has the details.
2: Emergency services were called to a unit block at Ermington following reports of an assault. Officers found a man believed to be in his 40s with serious injuries. Police commenced CPR before paramedics took over and took him to hospital where he died shortly after arrival. A 30-year-old man was arrested at the scene and has been taken to Gladesville Police Station. Anyone with information is being urged to come forward. Dusty Fitzpatrick, Sydney.
1: New South Wales Police promising to ramp up efforts to crack down on organised crime across Sydney. Two men have been mistakenly shot dead in attacks linked to gangland disputes in the space of just 2 days. Premier Chris Minns has admitted he's deeply worried about the spiralling violence in the city. More than 20,000 Nepali children are believed to be without safe drinking water following the country's devastating flooding. The United Nations warns destroyed toilets and sanitation facilities heighten the risk of disease in affected areas. 38 Australians are still unaccounted for following the disaster. Commuters are being warned industrial action on Sydney's ferry services could continue through to the end of the month. Maritime union members have indicated their intention to continue action as pay negotiations with private operator Transdev continue. Transport Coordinator General Howard Collins says the situation is dynamic, with changes possible at short notice.
3: Check before you travel, but if you are travelling and using the ferry services, you might find you've got a longer wait or journeys might take a little longer.
1: The New South Wales government claims proposed changes to the private health insurance system could add to strain on the state's public health system. Federal Labor is looking at cutting health insurance rebates for Australians over 65. Iconic women's rights campaigner Gloria Steinem has died at the age of 92. The journalist, author and activist founded a group dedicated to fighting sexism and spent decades fighting for equality. Friend and fellow campaigner Gloria Felt has told CNN she was a unifying figure.
4: You know, she did have a wicked way of talking about people that she didn't like, and there were some people she didn't like, but somehow she was the one feminist leader who, by and large, everyone could relate to.
1: Also making news, a man has been charged after police say they found him with more than half a kilogram of MDMA in his car in the Riverina. And Australians are being urged to don a jersey to get behind organ donation initiative known as Jersey Day. In finance, the Dow Jones trading up 623 points, the Nasdaq up 366. One Australian dollar is buying 72 US cents.
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6: Payne Haas has farewelled the Broncos with a starring role in their season-ending 34-20 victory over the Bulldogs at Accor Stadium. The front rower scored in the opening 2 minutes in his final appearance before heading to the Rabbitohs next year. He's told Nine it feels strange to be leaving Brisbane.
7: It's been pretty emotional the last few weeks, especially last week was pretty emotional, but you know, I reckon once I start reflecting, you know, start to hit me.
6: The AFL's minor premier Fremantle has been knocked off at home in the opening qualifying final, beaten by Hawthorn 72-40. Meanwhile, GWS defender Lockie Ash has been awarded the Kevin Sheedy Medal as the Giants club champion. And three Aussies are in action in the second round at the US Open. Tristan Schoolkate has won the opening set against fifth seed Flavio Caboli. Dane Sweeney and Lorenzo Musetti level at one set all. Sweeney up a double break in the third. That's sport. I'm Mike Pearsall.
1: 6:04, that's the latest news and sport.
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10: Let's have a look at the weather for the Mid-North Coast. Friday and the all-important weekend. Today, one word, sunny and 23 degrees. Saturday, sunny and 32 degrees. Sunday, sunny and 24 degrees. And then it's back to normal temperatures next week and maybe some showers around about the middle of the week as well. Currently, we are sitting on around about 14 degrees right now. On the coastal waters, Smoky Cape to Seal Rocks. For Friday until midnight, we've got south to southwesterly winds. They will become variable around 10 knots in the morning and then becoming north to northeasterly, 10 to 15 knots in the late afternoon. Seas are 1 to 1.5 metres. They will decrease below a metre during the morning. The swell is southerly, 1 to 1.5 metres, increasing up to 2.5 metres around about midday. And the next tide is a low tide, 6:31 this morning, 0.42 of a metre, and there is a high tide at 1:33 this afternoon, 1.35 metres. It is 6 minutes past six and you're tuned in to Great Lakes FM.
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Yeah. Let's go there. Let's see what Friday has in store for us. Good morning. How you doing? It's Andy with you. Easing into what looks like another beautiful day. Not as warm as yesterday. That was a bit of a shock to the system. We'll do that again tomorrow. A bit of a reprieve today. Some rain would be nice. Hopefully we might see some of that next week. Anyway, let's get into Friday. Earworm, courtesy of REM. You gotta stand. Actually, a bunch of music from 1988 coming up, coincidentally.

0: Are you what you are or what? Edie Brickell and the New Bohemians and REM kicked us off this morning. It's 14 and a half past six and we got Henry on the telephone at Marine Rescue. Morning, Henry.
1: Yes, good morning, Edie. Good morning, listeners, and a wonderful spring morning it is too.
0: It is indeed. Lovely, jubbly.
1: So we've just had another wonderful sunrise. We've got clear skies, blue waters. Very little breeze to speak of so far. It is expected to pick up, I must say, unfortunately. Got quite windy yesterday, didn't it?
0: Sure did. It was hell.
1: Blew up, so... Yeah, but at the moment it's sort of been hovering around the south-southeast, only up around about 5 knots, so consequently the waters look pretty good. Bureau is forecasting those winds to increase up to around about 20 to 25 knots, but and consequently, the seas and swell are probably up a little bit. Seas up to 1.5 metres starting to get a bit uncomfortable, but we're not seeing that as yet, so... As I usually say, the mornings are generally the best time to get out before everything picks up and starts to turn a bit ugly out there.
0: Yep.
1: So, yeah, certainly looking out my window this morning, it is a bit of a picture. As I say, the sun's up and the blue, there's very little breeze on the water. The bar conditions are good. Only got a tiny little bit of cloud out there on the horizon, sort of... So looking quite good. Temperature's 17 degrees.
0: Wow.
1: A bit better than the 7s and the 6s and the 9s we've had. So barometer's on 1,020. I mentioned bar conditions are good. Our next tide this morning is at, coming up soon, 6.31, 0.42 a metre, a low. The next tide is about 1.30 this afternoon at 1.35 metres. looking pretty good. I see there's starting to be a few visitors starting to roll in for the warmer weather, Andy.
0: Yep, that's all it takes.
1: Hopefully they've dusted the cobwebs off their boats and checked the fuels and their safety equipment and batteries and so forth. So
0: you'll soon find out if they haven't.
1: We'll soon find out. But having said that, if you're out there boating about... by all means, Marine Rescue, give us a yell. By all means, call in if you like, and maybe we can give you some advice on some of the local spots or whatever and what you need to do before going out in the water. We're always here and here to help.
0: Good idea.
1: Anything we can do here to help can save something later on, obviously.
0: Yes.
1: Other than that, Andy... What can I tell you?
0: Well, I can tell you that I'm going to recommend everybody log on with Marine Rescue.
1: You can. Just quickly before you go,
0: yep.
1: No events as such. Quickly mention our next boating licence. So anybody out there that hasn't got their boat licence yet, we're doing one on the 20th of September. Details are on our homepage. And our upcoming event, the 48th Sunbeam National Show and Shine Meeting.
0: Ooh,
1: not aware of that one yet, mate.
0: I know it's coming up.
1: Saturday week, tomorrow week.
0: Cool.
1: So that's on at John Wright Park. We'll be there with our barbecue van. So that starts at, that's between 8 a.m. and 12 on Saturday the 12th of September.
0: That'll be a big
1: one. It's a national event, so you can certainly expect to see a lot of showing and shining.
0: That's what it's all about.
1: It is.
0: Get down there and check that out, and also get some goodies from the Marine Rescue Burger Van.
1: Thank you, my friend. All right, you have a good day.
0: I'm just thinking about an egg and bacon roll right now.
1: Are you drooling?
0: I'm drooling, Henry. I'm drooling. Thanks, mate. Talk to you soon.
1: Have a good one. Bye.
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That's a nice one. Robert Palmer, She Makes My Day. Daryl Braithwaite before that. As the Days Go By. News coming up in 3 minutes. UB40 with Chrissy Hynde will take us there with some breakfast in bed on The Brekkie Show. Great Lakes FM.

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1: It's 6:30. Good morning. I'm Josh Bryant. Experts are warning of a growing risk of disease after Nepal's deadly flooding 9 days on from the disaster. The United Nations says destroyed toilets and sanitation facilities are heightening the risk of disease in the affected areas. 38 Australians are among the more than 4,000 people still missing following the disaster. Our reporter Nelson Scott is on the ground in Nepal and he's told Ben Fordham the families of those missing are waiting desperately for any answers.
2: I've been at a facility in Kathmandu, a police hospital, where a DNA testing area has been set up, where people are giving samples, including from the records we've seen at least one Australian. They rely on those DNA samples, people doing that in the hope of being able to get some closure and bringing their loved ones home.
1: Police are investigating after a fatal assault in Sydney's West. A man in his 40s has died in hospital after being found with serious injuries at Ermington. A 30-year-old man was arrested at the scene. The New South Wales Health Minister says proposed changes to private health insurance would make the state's bed block crisis worse. Federal Labor is considering a cut to the health insurance rebates for Australians over 65. Ryan Park says such a move would place additional pressure on our public hospitals. The federal government is banning international students from enrolling in a popular postgraduate course over visa abuse concerns. Chelsea Bowden explains.
3: International enrolments and transfers into the Graduate Diploma of Management have skyrocketed in recent years, raising concerns it was being used by students to switch courses and prolong their stay in Australia. Providers will now be prohibited from recruiting more international students into the course. This is the first time the government has invoked its new course cancellation powers designed to crack down on student visa abuse. Chelsea Bowden reporting.
1: Embattled Sydney developer Butler Group has been ordered to fix defects on a major project in the Illawarra. The rectification order comes as administrators for the organisation seek short-term funding to keep it afloat. A number of real estate agents have been fined for illegal underquoting ahead of the spring selling season. Fair trading inspectors have raided nearly 80 open homes across the state while posing as house hunters. Also making news, a roundtable will be held today to discuss a spate of alleged sexual assaults by Sydney schoolboys. And Australians are remembering the legacy of Steve Irwin 20 years on from his death. In finance, the Dow Jones is trading up 624 points, the Nasdaq up 366. One Australian dollar is buying 72.01 US cents.
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5: The final round of the NRL season has begun with the Broncos defeating the Canterbury Bulldogs 34-20 at Accor Stadium. It means the Bulldogs will finish no higher than 10th and could drop as low as 12th to finish the year. At the US Open, Dane Sweeney has just taken a 2-set-to-1 lead over 13th seed Lorenzo Musetti. It's 1-all between Alexi Poprin and Alejandro Tabilo in the second round. In AFL, Fremantle coach Justin Longmuir has backed his team to rebound from last night's shock loss to Hawthorn in Perth. The minor premiers went down by 32 points in the AFL's first qualifying final. Football's infighting continues following the failed plan to sell off the FIFA World Cup. FIFA now accusing UEFA of launching a smear campaign against President Gianni Infantino. And Spanish cyclist Enric Mas has extended his lead in the Vuelta España after stage 12. That's sport. I'm Mike Pearsall.
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6: And a quick look at the weather, mid-north coast. Today it will be sunny and we're looking for a top of 23 degrees, sitting on around about 15 degrees right now. Warm one though tomorrow, 32 degrees, but cooler again on Sunday. And we might see some showers around the middle of next week. On the coast, we have south to southwesterlies at 15 to 20 knots. They will become variable around 10 knots in the morning and then becoming north to northeasterly, 10 to 15 knots in the late afternoon. Sea and swell around about about 1.5 and getting up to 2.5 metres around about midday. Next tide will be a low tide, and that's right now, 6.31, a low tide. High tide at 1.33 this afternoon. It is now 6.35, and you're tuned into Great Lakes FM.
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6: It is. Good morning. How you doing? It's Andy with you. We've eased our way into Friday morning, and it was reasonably painless too, upon reflection. Let's get the old brain box working. I'm going to play Spot the Intro today. Two tunes. It means we've got two tunes. Two tunes for you to identify. Spot the names of these two songs.

Tell me the names of those two tunes. Get on the telephone. The number is 65555444. Or you can text 0488 387 44. Let's do it one more time. What is going on there? Give me the names of those two tunes. Give you another listen after the 7:30 news, and after the 8:30 news, we shall reveal all around 10 to 9. Spotting the intros today, a thanks to Travelwise. Yesterday, we twisted up the mentals and too many times. 23 minutes to 7 on Great Lakes FM.

0: There's Barnsley and the Mentals before that. And the Mentals was yesterday's A Twisted Tune. Too many times. It's 16 and a half to 7 o'clock on Great Lakes FM. And we're playing Spot the Intro today, always as thanks to Travelwise. Who's playing today? Well, let's see. Harry Hotspurs was. Very, very quick he was too, all the way from White Hart Lane. And sticking it in the back of the net. Well done, Harry Hotspurs. Gold bullet to you. Diane at Southwest Rocks got the morning silver. Well done, Di. And as so often happens, and I absolutely promise you it is always coincidental, despons gets debronze. I don't know how that works. It just does. Harry, Diane, spons for the bronze. And we also heard from Sluggo at Waratah. Nottingham Forest and Tottenham on the weekend, Sluggo. Yay. And Linda at Port also got it right. Well done, those five persons. They were the ones that got it right on the text machine. Let's see what's going on over here. Steph and Inga at Hawk's Nest. And oh, hold on a minute, I got a message. Message received and understood. Thank you very much. And then Steph and Inga. I can give you that one today, I think. Well done to you. Gold bullet. Well done on the text machine. Closely followed by Cindy at Tuncurry for the silver. But Warwick at Stroud. First one's right, Warwick. Second one, right artist, but it's the wrong song. Same story for Deb at Tea Gardens. First one's right, Deb. Second one, right artist, wrong song. And... well, for Rob and John at Noosa, first one is the right artist, but the wrong song. Well, actually, the one that you've given me first is correct, but the other one isn't, if you follow where I've drifted. However, Phil at Foster does get it right. So the bronze goes to Phil. Stefan Inger at Hawk's Nest, the gold. Cindy at Tuncurry, the silver. And Phil at Foster got the bronze today. We've also heard from Stevie P, listening to us in the mountains of blue, getting 2 out of 2. Well done, Stevie. Hey, hold on, mate. I'll give you one of these as well. Because it's times like these that we got to stick together, brother. Ramos the Red gets them both right. Well done, Ramos. We've heard from Steve and Jackie at Foster. And yes, it is 2 out of 2 for you. Cheryl at Foster also gets them both right. And Rockpool Pete at Tuncurry. And the Heppies at Foster. Yeah, I can give you those two, the Heppies. That's good enough for today. Johnny Mack, he's got one, working on the first one, but I'm sure he will be back. There's Greg at Foster. Yeah, it's that one. I'll give you that one today, just for inventiveness today, Greg. That's pretty cool. 2 out of 2 for you. The Heppies. Where did we get to with the Heppies? I thought you got them both right, Hepsters. Let me see. I've lost you. Oh, yeah, there you go. That's the correct title. Well done. Thank you, the Heppies. Then we heard from Deb and John at Hawk's Nest, and they got them both right as well. There's Norm at Port and the Rodfather. First one's right, Rodders. Second one isn't You Make Me Feel Like Dancing. It's not Leo Sayer. It's Back to the Drawing Board for you. Greg at Foster. Yeah, that's good enough for today. Thank you, Greg. But... Cheryl at Greenpoint, first one's right, Cheryl. The second one isn't Blame It on the Boogie, but you're kind of in the right sort of area, a bit, sort of, kind of. Give you another listen to it after the 7:30 news. 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
8: Gonna tell you a little story.

tell them, Dave. The hoodoo gurus, the gurus of hoodoo, and the Generation Gap. What a great noise they make. And the Kings of the Sun, before that, they did make a great noise. More music from 1988. 6:55, we're going to go back to 1978 on the Hippie Highway, right after the news, which is coming up right after the Divinals, and I'll Never Let You Go. On Great Lakes FM.

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2: It's 7 o'clock. Good morning. I'm Josh Bryant. Two more Australians who hadn't been heard from since the Nepal flooding disaster have now confirmed they are safe. The number of Aussies unaccounted for has been revised down from 38 to 36. DFAT says a special liaison officer has also been allocated to talk to the families of those who are still missing. Experts are warning of growing risk of disease after the flooding as those who've lost everything face an uncertain future. Nelson Scott reports from Kathmandu.
3: At a Buddhist monastery in the city's north, over 200 displaced people sleep in a crammed room, their homes covered in a coat of mud. The children here play, seemingly oblivious to the flooding that's transpired, while their parents are quickly losing hope their relatives will be found alive. In the affected areas they once called home, search and rescue efforts continue to be hampered by destroyed roads and bridges. Experts warn conditions on the ground are worsening, with little clean water bringing a heightened risk of disease. The Australian government has so far sent over 1,000 hygiene kits to help address these issues. Nelson Scott, Kathmandu.
2: An investigation's been launched after a deadly assault in Sydney's West. A man in his 40s was found with serious injuries at a unit block in Ermington. He's since died in hospital. A 30-year-old man was taken into custody at the scene. The state's health minister believes proposed changes to private health insurance would overburden public hospitals in New South Wales. The federal government is looking to cut health insurance rebates for Australians over 65. Ryan Park says the move would place unnecessary pressure on our health facilities.
4: The New South Wales initial modelling says that we're going to see more and more older patients drop their health cover if rebate continues to be cut. And that's a concern with the pressure already on our public hospitals.
2: A roundtable is being held today following a spate of alleged sexual assaults involving Sydney schoolboys. Representatives from all three school sectors will be in attendance, along with the Education Minister Prue Carr. The summit will also include input from the online safety regulator. And a rugby league great is in the final stretch of a massive trek raising money for dementia research. Roy Simmons has been on the big walk for 2026, travelling from Gilgandra to Cowra before a celebration will be held with the Panthers in Sydney on Sunday. He's told Ben Fordham the finish line is in sight and he's due to reach his destination later today.
5: Later on today. Pretty lucky today too. I've got my walkers and my two youngest daughters and their cousin, the great Andrew Farrow.
2: In finance, the Dow Jones closed up 624 points, the Nasdaq up 366, one Aussie dollar buying 72 US cents.
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7: The Bulldogs have finished their season on a disappointing note, beaten 34-20 by the Broncos at a Core Stadium. Fans were spotted leaving with 25 minutes remaining when they were down 34-10. Coach Cameron Ciraldo not happy with what his side dished up.
8: Been a tough year and up and down year, but we wanted to finish the season really strong. We had 13,000 very loyal fans turned up and I expected us to put in our best performance of the year and we were a long way off that.
7: Hawthorne has stunned Fremantle by 32 points in Perth in the first of the AFL's qualifying finals. Minor premiers the Dockers will now play the winner of Carlton and Geelong next weekend. And Australian Dane Sweeney has just pulled off a major upset in the second round at the US Open. He's just defeated 13th seed Lorenzo Musetti 3-1. That's sport. I'm Mike Pearsall.
2: 7:04, that's the latest news and sport.
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9: Let's check out the weather. Mid-North Coast and Friday will be sunny. Looking for a top temperature of 23 degrees today, and we've got around 14 right now. Much warmer tomorrow, up to 32 degrees and sunny. And then sunny on Sunday, but just 24 degrees. And next week, we're back to regular temperatures, and we might even see some showers as well. On the coastal waters, Smoky Cape to Seal Rocks for Friday. Until midnight, we have variable winds around about 10 knots this morning, becoming north to northeasterly, 10 to 15 knots in the late afternoon. Seas are 1 to 1.5 metres. They will decrease below a metre during the morning, and the swell is southerly, 1 to 1.5 metres, increasing up to 2.5 metres around about midday. Next tide is a high one. We had a low tide about half an hour ago. There's a high tide at 1.33 this afternoon. Next low tide at 8.25 this evening. 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
1: It is. Good morning. How you doing? It's Andy with you on your Friday morning. Yay for Friday morning. What could possibly make Friday morning even better? Climbing aboard the magic bus and travelling through time and travelling through space.
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Whoa, whoa, whoa, JPY. 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Here's Bob Marley on Great Lakes FM.

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Crunch. Van Halen from their first album and the cover of The Kinks, You Really Got Me. We heard from The Tramps and The Disco Inferno. Bob Marley was there with John Paul Young, Susie Quattro and Steve Norman kicked us off this morning. 1978 on the Hippie Highway. News coming up in 3.5 minutes time, which is just enough time for the Angels. This is it, folks.

0: It's jazz, but just not as you know it. I'm Matt D. Join me Friday evenings between 6 and 10. I think you'll be surprised at what you'll hear. Funk, soul, blues, and yes, of course, contemporary jazz, Afro, Latin, and masters of the bop era. 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Lend me your ears. You just might dig it.
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2: It's 7:30. Good morning. I'm Josh Bryant. Two more Australians missing in Nepal have now been confirmed safe. The number of Aussies unaccounted for in the disaster has been revised down from 38 to 36 as more disaster response specialists from Australia are deployed to the country. One Australian woman who's been searching for her boyfriend and his family argues tech companies should release more location data to assist. She's told Reuters she understands the legal restrictions around privacy, but these are exceptional circumstances.
3: In my personal opinion, I don't think that any of those people are really going to care if we see their data access records, just because I know that they would want us to save them as well. I understand the logistics, like legally, of it. I understand it, but I think that there should be a much bigger effort to try and help us.
2: Police are investigating after a deadly assault in Sydney's West. A man in his 40s died in hospital shortly after being found with serious injuries at Ermington. A 30-year-old man was arrested at the scene. The state government is urging the federal Labor to abandon proposed changes to the over-65s healthcare rebates. Health officials estimate as many as 80,000 residents could cancel or downgrade their policies if the rebates are reduced as planned. The state's health minister claims that would put extra strain on our hospital system. Ferry passengers are being warned of further delays as workers declare their intention to continue industrial action. Union members are continuing negotiations with the private ferry operator Transdev and have voted to take protection action until the end of the month. Transport Coordinator General Howard Collins says disruptions may occur at short notice.
4: Some of these restrictions are that people won't step up and cover more senior duties or won't change ship. It does mean it's not just about overtime, but it means that some things will happen and then you may get a significant gap in ferry services.
2: 10 real estate agents have been hit with $20,000 fines for illegal underquoting. Fair trading inspectors have gone undercover at nearly 80 open homes across New South Wales. The family of shark attack victim Mercury Salakis is preparing to mark 1 year since he was killed on Sydney's northern beaches. The 57-year-old surfer was attacked by a great white at Long Reef Beach on the 6th of September last year. Sister Eleni's told Ben Fordham every day is a challenge, but that he was a loved member of the local area.
5: The community was amazing. I had so many people come up to me and say, you know, you're Merc's sister, aren't you? And can I give you a hug? And I was overwhelmed by how many people's lives he touched.
2: In finance, the Dow Jones closed up 624 points, the Nasdaq up 366. One Australian dollar is buying 72.01 US cents.
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7: Aussie Dane Sweeney has just pulled off a massive upset at the US Open. Craig Gabriel reports.
8: Dane Sweeney has scored the biggest win of his career and has reached the biggest milestone in his career. He's into the third round of the US Open and has upset the 13 seed Lorenzo Musetti 3-6, 6-1, 6-2, 6-2. On a pretty good show court, he handled the conditions very well, no doubt used to the humid conditions in Queensland. When the last point was played, he seemed a little bit stunned. This is such a huge effort. He said he has been trying to keep himself calm in matches, and he says it may have to do with holding tea ceremonies with his girlfriend. Craig Gabriel, New York.
7: The Brisbane Broncos' miserable title defence has finished on a high, beating the Bulldogs 34-20 at a Core Stadium. And in the AFL, Fremantle has been stunned by Hawthorn by 32 points at home in the first qualifying final. That's sport. I'm Mike Pearsall.
2: 26-8, that's the latest news and sport.
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10: I'm Doug Hodges, and this is the local news. The 16-year-old girl, who was seriously injured during an alleged assault at North One Mile Beach over the weekend, has been identified as local teenager Arja Wynett. She remains in intensive care following emergency brain surgery. Arja sustained a severe skull fracture during a party at the beach on Saturday night, August 29. She was urgently airlifted to John Hunter Hospital, where she underwent immediate surgery upon arrival to relieve mounting pressure on her brain. She is currently recovering in the hospital's intensive care unit, where she is being closely monitored by a specialist medical team. The devastating medical update comes after a 17-year-old boy was arrested and charged with reckless, grievous bodily harm. Police allege the boy struck the 16-year-old girl with a log during the Saturday night gathering. The teenage boy was granted conditional bail and was due to appear before a children's court on Wednesday, September 30. Police are appealing for the community's help to piece together exactly what happened in the dark. Anyone who saw the incident or has information that could assist investigators is urged to contact Foster Police or Crime Stoppers on 1-800-333-000. After 54 years, the Thompson family, brothers Warwick, David and Bruce and mum Judy, are handing over the keys and stepping away from the Tuncurry post office and closing a massive chapter in local history. Judy, who first stepped behind the counter with the late husband Ted in 1972, attributed their longevity to offering genuine old-fashioned service. Noting the outpouring of lovely comments on social media, Warwick said, "It is really touching that the community appreciates what we do." Taking the reins are Adam Thomas and Aaron Tian, who recently moved to the area from Pitt Town in Sydney's outskirts. Seeking an escape from city traffic, the couple is eager to embrace their new community. While taking over such a beloved institution is daunting, Adam said the Thompsons have been brilliant teachers. And finally, in a region traditionally dominated by rugby codes, a different sport is steadily gaining a foothold. The Great Lakes Australian Football Club, playing as the Great Lakes Giants, has seen an incredible 100% growth in registrations this year, proving that the appetite for Australian rules football in the local area is stronger than ever. What started 4 years ago as a casual kick around is now an incorporated club with 110 registered players, offering everything from introductory kids programs to a thriving mixed social league. Games are held every second Sunday at Tuncurry Oval, with four localised teams featuring a mix of men and women. These are the Hallidays Swans, Tuncurry Tigers, Foster Giants and Old Bar Thunder. I'm Doug Hodges and this is Great Lakes FM Local News.
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12: And a quick look at the weather for the Mid-North Coast. Friday will be sunny with a top of 23 degrees. Sitting on around about 16 degrees right now. A warm one tomorrow up to 32, then cooler but still sunny on Sunday. On the coast, we have variable winds around 10 knots. They will become north to northeasterly, 10 to 15 knots in the late afternoon. Seas are around 1 to 1.5 metres, and the swell is southerly, around 1.5 to 2.5 metres. Next tide will be a high tide, and that's at 1:33 this afternoon. It is 21 and a half minutes to 8 o'clock on Great Lakes FM.
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12: Yes, good morning. How you going? It's Andy with you. Friday morning and we're travelling the hippie highway. 1978, we will get back on the magic bus and back on the hippie highway real soon. Got to check out today's Spot the Intros. As always, thanks to Travelwise, we got two tunes. What are those two tunes? tell me the names of those two songs. Telephone number is 65555444 or text 0488 387 44. Do it one more time. And we will do it again after the 8:30 news. We will reveal all around 10 to 9. Spot those intros. That's all thanks to Travelwise.
14: What we're going
12: to
14: do right here is go back.
12: Back on the magic bus.
14: Way back. Back into time.
12: 1978. Here's Queen. Bye.

it, stop it, you're freaking me out. Split Enz and They See Red. Queen were there before that with The Bicycle Race, 1978 on the Hippie Highway. We are also playing Spot the Intros today. As always, thanks to Travelwise, Two Tunes, who's playing. Harry Hotspurs was early this morning, getting himself the gold bullet on the telephone. Diane at Southwest Rocks picks up the silver. Despons at Kulungaluk got the bronze. Well done to those three. We also heard from, just then, Frankie at Foster, Jason at Tunners. They were the ones that got it right. A couple of people hit the post. Sure, they will be back soon rather than later. Over on the text machine, it was Steph and Inga at Hawk's Nest. Picked up the gold this morning. Cindy at Tuncurry has the silver. And Phil at Foster picked up the bronze. And we've since heard from... where did we get to? Greg at Foster. Ah, then we bruised Cheryl's brain cell at Green Point. Let's see if she comes back stronger. Rob and John at Noosa, they did. They got the one that they couldn't get before. Right, well done. Ah, there she is now. Cheryl at Green Point. 2 out of 2. Well done, Shezza. We've also heard from They Call Me Bruce from Foster, who gets 2 out of 2. Well done, They Call Me Bruce. Warwick from Stroud is back with a repaired brain cell. Well done, Warwick. Stubbs at Smith's Lake gets 2 out of 2. So too does Spiky Barb at Foster. We've got Roxy knows one, but not the other one. And message received. Thank you, Roxy. There's Johnny Mack at Foster, and he's got them both right. So too Steve the Postie and Willow at Merriweather. We got Deb at Tea Gardens and ahoy, Susie Sue getting them both right. Well done, Susie. There's Deb in bed and getting both the tunes. So too Mr. and Mrs. Jock at Foster. We got Kathy and Ian, the Hillvillians, have a stunning spring Friday. Yeah, I can give you those. 2 out of 2 for you. But Lee at Killerback, first one's right, matey. The second one isn't You Make Me Feel Like Dancing by Leo Sayer. You're kind of close, but not close enough, I'm afraid. We'll give it to Yorkie, though. That's close enough. Yorkie at Foster. 2 out of 2. Well, that's one of them. Now we need the other one, if you don't mind. And we will do that again after the 8:30 news, revealing all around about 10 to 9. That's spotting the intro today. Got to find the Chook Man. Back with the surf report right after we go back to 1978. Here's Radio Birdman.

0: Hey, man, how are you today?
1: Not too cruddy, Chucky. How about you?
0: Yeah, not too cruddy either, mate. Beautiful day out there, isn't it?
1: I hope it doesn't get as warm and windy as it did yesterday, though.
0: Wow, that was warm, wasn't it?
1: It was warm and it was gusty.
0: It was as gusty as, chub.
1: It was. None more gustier.
0: Much more gustier. yeah. Well, anyhow, there's not too much to say on the set. Captain Pugwash, all right, yes, talking about the surf today, well, there's none.
1: Fair enough. Short and sweet. Thanks, Chuck.
0: Yeah, all right, see ya.
1: All right, mate, have a good weekend.
0: Yeah, you too. No, I was just having a look at the surf cam. I can't get up the Cape Hawk one. I got a picture of it, and it looks like it's only about 1 foot there.
1: It's flat-ass, cuz.
0: It is. Flat-ass. It certainly is, mate, yeah. I got the Foster Bar cam up. Couldn't see Jethro anywhere. There's not a sign of anything happening down there. I don't know what that's all about. No. Couldn't even see any people walking up the bar there, up the break wall. So, I don't know. Everyone's just decided to stay in bed.
1: Jethro's just coming in now.
0: Oh, is he? Yep. Okay. Yeah. Good. Is he by himself or has he got the rest of the band with him?
1: Can't tell. It's a bit jiggly, the picture. It keeps freezing. Oh, no, hold on. He's gone back. I think he's taking up residence in his usual spot.
0: Oh, okay, good. Yeah, it's a bit calm for him there. I don't know what's going on, but anyhow, at least he's there enjoying the flatness, as you can call it. But, yeah, he might get some fish there today. Hope he does. Good on you, Jethro.
1: And we've got some kayakers at the beach.
0: Oh, have we?
1: Yeah.
0: Okay.
1: That's how flat it is.
0: Yeah, wow. Oh, that's unreal. What I could see of Cape Hawk, it looked about a 1 foot wave down the southern end, but still the picture sort of froze down there. And I don't think the internet's too good out here at the farm, but anyhow, it's just a beautiful day. That's all I can say about it.
1: Yep, that is a beautiful day, Chucky.
0: What's young Bradley got to say on the Southern Quadrant?
1: Bradley says, Chucky's Sea Shanty Report. And it's another beautiful morning on the beaches again today. The swell height has picked up, sitting around a solid 2 foot mark, with a few nice ones on offer for the dawn patrol. The north facing beaches are dead flat, with clean conditions on offer for a swim. The pick for today will be the open beaches again. They should improve later on with the running tide and shape up a bit more. If you're looking for a wave today, you should find a few on offer. Have a great weekend. Catch you guys on Monday. On ya, Bradders.
0: On ya, Bradders.
1: Oh, yeah.
0: Oh, yeah, I haven't got a computer, so... thank you. All right, I'll just quickly do this. Winds are going to be south-southwesterly, 15 to 20 knots, turning northeasterly, 10 to 15 knots in the late afternoon. Seas 1 to 1.5 metres. They'll be decreasing to below 1 metre during the morning. And the swells are southerly, 1 to 1.5 metres, but increasing to 1.5 to 2.5 metres. And for the tides, I'm going to hand you over to Libby.
1: Hey!
0: Ready, Libby?
2: Hi.
1: Hiya, Libby.
2: 1.3 PM.
3: Louder.
2: Tide high, 1.33 PM, and the tide is 1.35 meters.
1: Excellent.
2: And it's Chuckman's birthday today.
1: Oh. Yes, it is.
2: And it is also my best friend's birthday.
1: What's your
2: name? And her name is Lucy.
1: Lucy?
2: Yeah.
1: Happy birthday to Lucy and happy birthday to Chuckman.
0: Hey, man.
1: Hey, Chucky, man.
0: Hey, man.
1: Happy birthday, Chuckers.
0: Thank you. All good.
1: And happy birthday to Libby's friend Lucy.
0: Lucy, that's it, yes. All right, I'm going to school with them this morning, so there's a Father's Day breakfast. I think it involves bacon and eggs.
1: Oh, well, say no more.
0: Do you want to come out?
1: Yeah, I'll see you there.
2: And party pies and all everything.
1: Wow.
0: Party pies, yeah. Yes, all right, I better let you go, mate. It's time's getting on here.
1: It is. It flies by, Chook Man.
0: Any other messages for Lucy?
2: Happy birthday, Lucy.
1: Happy birthday, Lucy. Well done, Libby. Excellent work.
0: Yeah, you got your job back.
1: Yeah.
0: All good.
2: Why do you keep saying that?
0: We'll have this. We'll continue this discussion when we hang up, Libby.
1: All right. See you, Chucky.
0: See you, mate. Bye.
1: Happy birthday.
0: Good weekend, everybody.
1: Bye. Happy birthday, Lucy, and see you, Libby.
0: Yay.
1: Hooroo. Bye.

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8: It's 8 o'clock. Good morning. I'm Josh Bryant. The number of Australians missing in Nepal has been reduced to 36 as aid groups warn thousands of children in the country lack safe drinking water. Nelson Scott reports from Kathmandu.
9: A severe glacier collapse along the country's Tibetan border has destroyed toilets and sanitation facilities, heightening the risk of waterborne diseases. Many people displaced by the floods now live in overcrowded temporary shelters, which pose additional health risks. The United Nations warns more than 20,000 children in Nepal's north urgently require clean drinking water and sanitation support. UNICEF is sending hygiene kits, jerry cans and water treatment solutions to people still in affected areas. 36 Australians remain missing in the region and an Aussie disaster response team will arrive here today. The federal government has so far committed $11 million in aid. Nelson Scott, Kathmandu.
8: An urgent roundtable is convening to address a spate of alleged sexual assaults involving Sydney schoolboys. The state's education minister will meet with representatives across government and all three school sectors. The deputy premier says it will aim to develop broader strategies to tackle sexual violence and reinforce consent education.
10: I don't want people to think that this is about treating boys as the problem. I'm a mother. I've got two teenage boys at home. We all want our boys to build healthy identities based in empathy and respect for other people.
8: Health ministers will meet in Sydney to discuss the federal government's proposed changes to the over-65 healthcare rebates. The New South Wales health minister claims the move to cut the insurance rebates for over-65s would put extra strain on our hospital system. Police are investigating a deadly assault in Sydney's west. A man in his 40s has died in hospital after being found with serious injuries at an Ermington unit block. A 30-year-old man was taken into custody at the scene. Australians are being urged to wear their favourite sporting jerseys today, raising awareness of the importance of organ donation. Jersey Day was inspired by the gift of life Nathan Gremo gave to six people when he became an organ donor at age 13. His uncle and the movement's founder, Richard Gremo, says it's not about raising funds.
11: You're wearing your jersey to school or work, going home, and that's the catalyst to have a quick chat with your family, let them know your organ and tissue donation wishes how you could help to save a life.
8: Also making news, the building regulator has ordered Embattle developer Battler Group to fix defects on a major project. An American feminist activist, Gloria Steinem, has died at the age of 92. In finance, the Dow Jones closed up 624 points, the Nasdaq up 366 at the close. One Aussie dollar is buying 71.9 US cents.
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13: The Broncos have finished their tough season on a high, defeating the Bulldogs 34-20 at Accor Stadium. Brisbane running in 6 tries to 4 with Payne Haas opening the scoring in his farewell game. Coach Michael Maguire says they'll come back stronger next year.
14: I've watched the group have a smile on their face after what they've been through. A number of those guys have obviously been at the highs that we had sort of 12 months ago, and they've been through this period, and you know, we'll come back and regroup.
13: Little-known Aussie Dane Sweeney has pulled off a huge upset at the US Open, the world number 123, defeating 13th seed Lorenzo Musetti in 4 sets to move into the third round. And the Wallabies have made 8 changes to the starting 15 for Sunday morning's second test in Argentina. The front row from last week, Isaac Kalea, Brandon Payanga-Amosa and Alan Alalatoa have all been left out of the squad entirely. That's sport. I'm Mike Pearsall.
8: 4 past 8, that's news and sport.
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16: Let's check out the weather for the Mid-North Coast for Friday and for the all-important weekend. Today will be sunny with a top of 23 degrees and we've got around about 16 degrees right now. Tomorrow will be sunny and warm up to 32 degrees on Saturday. Sunday continues the sunny but cooler with a top of 24 degrees. Then next week, temperatures in the low 20s as normal, and we might even see some showers. On the coastal waters, Smoky Cape to Seal Rocks for Friday. Until midnight, we have variable winds around about 10 knots, becoming north to northeasterly, 10 to 15 knots in the afternoon. Seas 1 to 1.5 metres and decreasing below 1 metre during the morning, with a southerly swell at 1 to 1.5 metres, and that's increasing up to 2.5 metres around about midday. Next tide is a high tide, that's at 1.33 this afternoon, and a low tide at 8.25 this evening. 6 minutes past 8 o'clock, and it is a Great Lakes FM.
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16: It is Great Lakes FM. Good morning. How you going? It's Andy with you on your Friday morning. Yippee for Friday morning. It is also the 4th of September. If you were born September 4, congratulations. Hope it is the Bond's wrist of birthdays. We've already said happy birthday to Chookman. All the best, Chookie. Born on this day. Also having a birthday if you were born on the 4th of September. So was Darryl Cotton. Born in Adelaide in 1949, he was just 62 when he passed away. Australian singer, TV presenter, was the lead singer with The Zoot. They had hits including Monty and Me, One Times, Two Times, Three Times, Four, and this one.

Happy birthday to you. Congratulations to you. If you have a birthday on the 4th of September, Daryl Cotton does. Maureen, if you're listening, I got your message yesterday, but I couldn't find that tune, I'm afraid. That was the best I could do for Daryl Cotton today. He was born on this day in 1949, and as I mentioned, just 62 years old when he passed away. Happy birthday to him. And that was him there with Zoot. Big hit back in the early 1970s. Who else was born on this day? Got a few local birthdays, which I will get to shortly. Let's have a quick squeeze at the list of olden times persons. Who's on here that we recognise, that we can talk about? Oh, Dick York was born on this day. Born in Fort Wayne, Indiana, 1928. He was just 63 when he passed away. American actor. He was Samantha's husband, Darren, for 5 seasons in Bewitched. He left the series due to complications from a back injury and was replaced by the other Darren. That was Dick Sargent. And Dick York died in 1992. Emphysema and a degenerative spinal condition. That's nasty. Also having a birthday today is Dawn Fraser. She was born in Balmain in 1937, won 8 medals, 4 gold and 4 silver at 3 successive Olympic Games, and a further 4 gold medals at the 1962 Commonwealth Games. The only swimmer to win the same event in 3 successive Olympics, winning gold in the 100 metres freestyle. Dawn Fraser, 89 years old today. And Mitzi Gaynor was born on this day. Francesca von Gerber. She was born in Chicago, in Illinois, 1931. She was an actress, a dancer, singer, and a descendant of Hungarian aristocrats. Her best-known film role was in South Pacific in 1958. Other movies included There's No Business Like Show Business and The Birds and the Bees, and she passed away in October of 2024. Here's Alex Harvey with a song about Mitzi. Happy birthday to you.

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1: 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The funeral arrangements for the late John Sanderson have been authorised by Alan Pearce Funerals. 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
3: 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That's 6555 8433. We hope to hear from you soon.
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6: 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Supercell are at the Halliday's Point Tavern at 7:30. 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And Unit 20 will be at the Old Bar Tavern at 9 o'clock, Saturday night. Sunday, Brendan Twemlow is at the Old Bar Tavern at 1. 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Happy Dave at the Harrington Hotel at 1:30. Bruno will be at the Cranback Hotel from 3. DJ Sax and Strings at the Tanks at Club Foster at 4:30. Can't Adult Today. Sporty's Tuncurry at 4:30, and catch Elvis, an American Trilogy, at the Manning Entertainment Centre, 7 o'clock Sunday evening. 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And we put it all together with some input from our mate Nathan up at 2 Bob Radio.
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6: Yes, Great Lakes FM. You may have some more. It is Great Lakes FM. It is 22 minutes past 8 o'clock on the 4th of September. So, birthdays. First of all, got to wish a happy birthday for yesterday to Michelle from Darryl at Harrington. Darryl, a regular Twisted Tuner, and happy birthday to his wife, Michelle, having a birthday yesterday. All the best to you, Michelle, from all of us, and Dazza and the Twisted Tuners. Tomorrow we got a birthday for JT and Lizzie out at Cranback, the Irish Farmers. Johnny's birthday tomorrow, so happy birthday for tomorrow, JT. And then today we wish to wish a happy birthday to Deb in bed. Used to be at the resort, now she's just in bed. Very nice too. Happy birthday to you, Deb, from the family and friends and Greg and all the Twisted Tuners. And also a happy birthday to our very own Chook Man, having a birthday today. On ya, Chooky. Hope it is a bonza birthday. So, did you know that also having a birthday today, Denny Hines? She was born in Sydney in 1970, singer, daughter of Marsha Hines. She was with the Rockmelons and she sang on this one. In

That's the Rock Melons featuring Denny Hines. She's got a birthday today, turning 56. Also having a birthday, born in Houston, Texas on this day in 1981. Talking about Beyoncé Knowles, she is 45 today. Singer, songwriter, wife of rapper Jay-Z. Did you know she has won more Grammys than any other female artist? She was also the first black woman to top the US country charts. Had more hits than you can poke a stick at. Here's one of them.

G'day, this is Ian Green. Why don't you join me every Saturday morning between 6 and 10 for Keeping Good Country. We have a lot of fun and we play a stack of great country music from your classics.

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2: It's 8:30. Good morning. I'm Josh Bryant. Two more Australians have now been confirmed safe amid Nepal's flooding disaster. The number of Aussies unaccounted for has been revised down from 38 to 36. A special liaison officer has also been allocated to talk to the families of those still missing. It's been revealed Bondi Icebergs is subject to a land claim from the local Aboriginal Land Council. 2GB understands the claim was lodged back in 2009. The La Perouse local Aboriginal Land Council says they remain willing to work constructively with Icebergs while that claim is assessed. They've also criticised the failure of governments to determine claims from local Aboriginal Land Councils within a reasonable timeframe. Waverley Councillor Lauren Townsend told Ben Fordham, "We need serious reform to end uncertainty around sites like this."
3: This legislation was brought in by Labor in the 80s, and since then, some Aboriginal land councils have amassed quite large property portfolios.
2: H5 bird flu has now been detected on Sydney's northern beaches. The local council says the first case of the disease has been identified in a greater crested tern at Warriewood. Additional cases have also been detected in New South Wales at Port Kembla and near Coffs Harbour. NDIS reform advocates are hoping to get clarity on what happens to participants who will be kicked off the scheme. About 300,000 people are expected to be affected by changes designed to rein in the cost of the NDIS. The federal and state health ministers are meeting today, with the reforms expected to be on the agenda. Baltara Care Chief Executive David Gunter says there hasn't been any indication of what supports those participants may get.
4: "We still don't know how the government are going to determine mild and moderate disabilities. We hear that quite a bit, but we really haven't sort of seen any assessment tools or what that's going to look like."
2: A roundtable will be held today following a spate of alleged sexual assaults by Sydney schoolboys. Representatives from all school sectors will be in attendance, as will the Education Minister Prue Carr. The summit to also hear input from the online safety watchdog. And Australians are remembering the legacy of Steve Irwin 20 years on from his death. The crocodile hunter was killed by a stingray on this day in 2006 while he was filming a documentary on tiger sharks on the Great Barrier Reef. Music legend John Williamson regularly performed at Australia Zoo, including at Steve's memorial, and says he was a larger-than-life character.
5: "Jumped in the pen with him into a crocodile the first time of many. There was no danger there. He had everyone ready to jump and grab me if I had to."
2: In finance, the Dow Jones closed up 624 points, the Nasdaq up 366, one Aussie dollar buying 71.9 US cents.
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7: Bulldogs coach Cameron Seraldo has struggled to hide his frustration after their season-ending 34-20 loss to the Broncos at home. Fans were seen leaving 25 minutes before full-time when the Dogs fell 24 points behind at a Accor Stadium. Seraldo says he thought they were primed for their best performance of the year.
8: "The second half probably summed up our year. We just have these periods in games where we just stop putting pressure on the opposition and put pressure on ourselves and give up easy tries from kicks."
7: Alex de Minaur is on court in his second-round match at the US Open. He's down a break early against Botik van der Zandschulp. Losses for Alexi Poprin and Tristan Schoolkate, while Dane Sweeney upset Lorenzo Musetti. And Jessica Fox has won gold in K1 at the Canoe Slalom World Cup meet in Paris at the same venue she won Olympic gold 2 years ago. That's sport. I'm Mike Pearsall.
2: 26-9, that's the latest news and sport.
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11: And a quick look at the weather for the Mid-North Coast tells us today will be sunny. We're looking for a top of 23 degrees and we've got around 18 degrees right now. A warm one tomorrow, 32 degrees and sunny. More sunny conditions on Sunday, but much cooler with 24 4 degrees. On the coast, we have variable winds around 10 knots, becoming north to northeasterly, 10 to 15 knots later on in the afternoon. Seas are 1 to 1.5 metres and decreasing below a metre during the morning. And the swell is southerly at 1.5 metres, increasing up to 2.5 metres around about midday. Currently on the coast, the wind is coming from the south-southwest at around 7 knots. The barometer 1,021. Sea and swell are around a metre. The bar conditions are good. And the next tide is that high one at 1.33 this afternoon at 1.35 metres.
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11: Great Lakes FM. Good morning. How you doing? It's Andy hanging out with you. It's Friday morning. Yay for Friday morning. And it is time to get serious about today's intros. Playing Spot the Intro today. That means we've got two tunes. What are they? Those intros. Tell me the names of those two tunes. Do it on the telephone on 65555444 or send a text 0488 387 44. One more time. And we shall reveal all in around about 10 minutes. They're the intros. Spot those intros. Thanks to Travelwise. 23 minutes to 9 o'clock on Great Lakes FM.

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0: Wow, wow, wow. Gene Chandler, we heard from the Bee Gees. We also heard from old Welshy Jones. Tom Jones kicked us off there. There were clues. Clues for today's Spot the Intro tunes. And it was very quiet. I don't think even the clues helped today. It's been a bit tricky, I think. Time-wise, we're looking at 14 minutes to 9 o'clock. And thanks to Travelwise playing Spot the Intro today, entries have now closed. We were asking, what were these two tunes? Spot those intros, and all the bullets went early. Harry Hotspurs at White Hart Lane took home the gold today on the telephone. Diane at Southwest Rocks picked up the silver, and Despons at Klungaluk got the bronze. One caller innerer just then, that was Dave at Taree, joining our earlier caller innerers. A few hit the post, but a bit tricky today, I think. On the text machine, it was Steph and Inga at Hawk's Nest getting the gold, Cindy at Tunkari the silver, and Phil at Foster picked up the morning's bronze. So, let's find our latest texter innerers. Where did we get to? There's Brad's report. Yorkie got 50%. Still waiting for the other 50% there, Yorkie. But it's an ahoy, Gouldie, at Smith's Lake. Ahoy, Gouldie.
1: Ahoy, matey.
0: You got both the tunes. Well done, Squire. And a big shout to the Tyrrell Development Boys. And also, Big J Carr, the concreter. And Joshy from JX... I hope I got that right. Well done, Gouldie, and morning to all the boys at work there. We've heard from Gail. Warning, warning, warning. Gail, the first one's right. The second one is the right artist, but it's the wrong song. Sorry about that. Good golly, there's Molly at Tunkari. The first one is not that one. If that's the Scissor Sisters tune that you're thinking of, it's a wob wob. Second one's right, though, Molly. Hey Jude, Bulladila gets 2 out of 2. And there's Dazzle Harrington, 50%. And Rocky and Bullwinkle, Moose and Squirrel. First one's right, guys. Second one's not the Chili Peppers, not the bicycle song. It's a wob. Denise, here she is. Yorkie, that's the other one we're after. Thank you. Well, that's one of them. And two of them. Well done. We've heard from Ellen at Bulladila, and she's got them both right. And Backdoor Benny from Bungwall, also 2 out of 2. Yeah, the first one was Bruce Springsteen. Thunder Road, side one, track one. What a great album that is. So that was the first one, Thunder Road from The Boss. The second tune, Stevie Wonder and Sir Duke. Well done, everybody that got those commiserations. If you just missed, we'll play it again on Monday. We'll twist up a tune for you Monday morning, all thanks to Travelwise. So, today's two tunes, we had Bruce Springsteen with Thunder Road, and the second one, Stevie Wonder, and the name of that one, Sir Duke. 11 minutes to 9 on Great Lakes FM.

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1: It's 9 o'clock. Good morning. I'm Josh Bryant. Contact has been made with more Australians missing in Nepal. The number unaccounted for revised down to 36. Nelson Scott reports from Kathmandu.
2: Two more Australians have been safely located in Nepal after a glacier collapse caused severe flooding along the Tibetan border. The pair's identities are currently unknown, but their discovery brings the number of missing Australians down from 38 to 36. The federal government says it remains concerned about the Australians still unaccounted for. A 15-person Australian disaster response team will touch down in Kathmandu today, bringing the number of our officials on the ground to 34. AFP victim identification specialists will also arrive here tomorrow to help collect DNA from the relatives of those missing. Nelson Scott, Kathmandu.
1: There are calls for reforms to the Aboriginal land claim system in New South Wales, with tens of thousands of claims still sitting unresolved. 2GB has revealed a claim from the La Perouse Local Aboriginal Land Council was made for Bondi icebergs back in 2009 and still hasn't had a resolution. Opposition leader Kelly Sloan's told Ben Fordham, "We can't have so many locations across the state under a cloud while they wait for decisions."
3: We know the numbers are absolutely massive, and these numbers, they're not good for the Aboriginal land councils, and they're certainly not good for our local clubs. It's creating uncertainty, confusion. They're reluctant to invest in upgrades to clubs.
1: Education officials will today discuss how to better teach empathy and respect to students in New South Wales following a spate of alleged sexual assaults. An urgent roundtable has been called after two alleged incidents involving multiple Sydney schoolboys. The New South Wales Health Minister says proposed changes to private health insurance would make the state's bed block crisis worse. Federal Labor is considering cutting health insurance rebates for Australians over 65. Ryan Park says the move would place additional pressure on our strained public hospitals. Advocates are urging people to donate blood to support cancer treatments on this World Leukemia Day. One in three donations used by blood cancer patients, 17 times more than the amount used by trauma victims. Head of research Bill Stavrevsky says nearly all leukemia patients will need a transfusion at some point during their treatment.
4: And in some cases, leukemia patients will need up to 36 bags of platelets per month.
1: And H5 bird flu has been detected on Sydney's northern beaches, with additional cases also found at Port Kembla and near Coffs Harbour. In finance, the Dow Jones closed up 624 points, the Nasdaq up 366. One Australian dollar is buying 71.9 US cents.
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6: New Maroons coach Darius Boyd will turn to Queensland legends for advice on how to beat the Blues next year. After being appointed Billy Slater's successor, the former Maroons star says his longtime mentor Wayne Bennett can expect a call.
7: Oh, he's the super coach. It'd be silly not to get his advice on different things. But like I said, you know, Billy's been there and done a great job, and there's so many guys that want the best for Queensland, and I'll be using all those guys and the rest to make sure that we get the job done.
6: The final round of the season has begun, with the Broncos defeating the Bulldogs 34-20 at Accor Stadium. Dane Sweeney has stunned Lorenzo Musetti in the second round of the US Open. Alexei Poprin and Tristan Schoolkate have bowed out. And the AFL's minor premier Fremantle has been knocked off at home in the opening qualifying final, beaten by Hawthorn 72-40. That's sport. I'm Mike Pearsall.
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1: The speed limit around schools is 40 kilometres per hour between 8 and 9:30 a.m. Watch for the 40k signs and slow down. 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
4: Let's have a look at the weather for the Mid-North Coast Friday and for the all-important weekend. Today will be sunny with a top of 23 degrees. We've got around about 18 degrees at the moment. Tomorrow will also be sunny, but 32 degrees. Sunny again on Sunday, but dropping back to 24 degrees. And then we slip back into regular temperatures next week, around about the 20 degree mark for the most part. And with a little bit of luck, we might see some showers around the middle of the week. On the coastal waters, Smoky Cape to Seal Rocks for Friday till midnight, we will have variable winds around about 10 knots in the morning, and they will become north to northeasterly, 10 to 15 knots in the late afternoon. Seas 1 to 1.5 metres, decreasing below 1 metre during the morning, then swell southerly 1 to 1.5 metres and increasing up to 2.5 metres around about midday. The next tide is going to be a high tide at 1:33 this afternoon and a low tide at 8:25 this evening. It is now exactly 6 minutes past nine on Great Lakes FM.
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4: Yes, good morning. How you going? It's Andy hanging out with you. Friday morning, and a beautiful Friday morning it is too. In case you missed today's intro tunes, we were spotting the intros. We had Springsteen with Thunder Road and Sir Duke by Stevie Wonder. And this one was suggested a few times.

There goes Aussie Leo. Leo Sayer, the Scissor Sisters were there before that. It is coming up to a quarter past nine. You've tuned your radio into Great Lakes FM, and here's the Red Hot Chili Peppers.

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Dylan and the Thunder on the Mountain. It's 25 past nine. Friday, that means we will check in with Dave at Gooch Agencies. We'll get the stock report right after we hear from Jojo Zepp and the Falcons.

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2: It is that time of a Friday. Time to check in with Dave at Gooch Agencies for the stock report. Good morning, Dave.
3: G'day, Andy boy. I tell you what a beautiful Friday morning.
2: It's a cracker today. Would have been hot out there yesterday, though.
3: I think we struck, I think it was 28 degrees around Nabiak, and I was talking to one of the boys over at Gloucester and hit 30 degrees over there, but I tell you what, that wind was a bit of a nuisance.
2: We can do without that, but it's nice to have some warm weather.
3: Oh, yeah, lovely. No, it's lovely, mate. We've had an early spring, and things are looking good all round, mate.
2: What about the rain, Dave? What does your connection tell us about that?
3: Mate, he's sort of saying we could be sort of dry through September into early October, but he's predicting that into mid-October, late October into November, we'll get very good rain here on the coast with the storms. So he's predicting we will get good storms. So that'll really kick it off into a great season on the coast, that's for sure.
2: Cool. All righty. Well, we'll look forward to that. What are you up to?
3: Mate, we had Nabiac last Saturday, and look, we're seeing this cattle market very, very solid, and especially on your good quality cattle, mate. Like, we yarded just on 400 cattle at Nabiac, and your cows and calves, look, they went from $1,950 to a top of $3,000. We had a couple of pens there that made the $3,000 mark, and they were quality Angus cows and calves. Mate, bulls, we ended up having three bulls. One bull made 2,600. The other two bulls made 3,000 each. Your Angus steers, that sort of 350 to 380 kilo bracket, they topped out at $2,200. You got onto your lighter Angus weaners, anything from 1,150 to a top of 1,650. Mate, on your heifers, and that, we've seen this market jump considerably considering our last sale here. Mate, $800 to a top of 1,275 for your Angus weaner heifers. So it was quite a solid day. Mate, we had the two donkeys and an alpaca and some sheep. One of the donkeys made 2,500, the other donkey made 2,200, and Henry the alpaca made 700. So
2: wow.
3: It was very solid, mate. The chooks and ducks, chooks, especially on laying hens, very, very solid market on the chook market here at Nabiac, mate. And all the goods and chattels in the ring. I think I started selling at 9 o'clock.

0: didn't get a break by the time I finished the goods and chattels and the alpacas and the donkeys and the chooks, and then onto the cattle. We finished selling at 2:30 on Saturday afternoon. So It was a big day for Nabyak, and I don't think I've ever seen so many people here, mate. It was a great day for the whole community.
1: Ah, that is excellent. Well done, Nabyak.
0: No, it was a great day, mate. Great day. Mate, we stepped into Maitland on Monday. We yarded just on 500 cattle at Maitland. And once again, mate, still a very, very strong market. It is a cents per kilo, what we call a live weight sale. So everything's sold and weighed at cents per kilo. But, yeah, your Angus steers went from, like, your ones and twos, you're sort of that 585 cents a kilo to a top of $6.65 for... Well, that's when you've got pens of and lines of Angus Wiener steers. So a very solid market there. Your 3 to 350 kilo brackets ending from $5.80 to $6.20 a kilo. Heifers went from $5 to a top of $5.60 once again. They were pens of Angus Wiener heifers and lines. Your crossbred steers, $5.40 to a top of $5.80. Your cows went from $3.20 to a top of $4 a kilo. Mate, young Jai Curry, he sent a full truckload down from Mitchell's Island down to Maitland. He was very, very happy with his prices, mate. So it was a solid market at Maitland last Monday. Mate, we are back at Maitland this Monday and Gloucester store sale next Thursday, 11 a.m, Gloucester sale yards. And, mate, just a little shout-out to the boys from Narell and Pools, mate. They always listen into your radio station every day, mate. And they're busy there somewhere today installing another pool, but... Yeah, the boys at Narell and Pools always have you on air, mate.
1: Excellent. Well, welcome aboard the crazy train, Narell and Pools. It's nice to know that you're there. And mate, be safe.
0: Yes, exactly, mate, exactly. I tell you what, the warmer the weather gets, I'd be in a pool too.
1: Yeah, I was only thinking of a pool yesterday. If only we had one, it would have been used a lot yesterday, that's for sure.
0: Yeah, no, it got very warm. Well, mate, that's about it for this week, and I hope you and your listeners have a fantastic weekend, a safe one. If you're looking for something to do on Saturday, the rugby union's on at the Orb Ferris, the local Nabyak footy club ground. Mate, this is what they call Super Saturday, so I think there's six teams. It'll be a full day of union here at the Nabyak Orb Ferris Oval on Saturday tomorrow, so... there'll be the ladies and the men's teams. That'll be all kicking off tomorrow at the All Ferris Oval.
1: All right, check that out as well. Lots to do. Good on you, Dave.
0: Thank you, mate, for your call. Have a great weekend, and I look forward to talking to you Friday next week.
1: Sounds good. Dave at Gooch Agencies.
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1927, and If I Could. Before that, Johnny Diesel with The Injectors, back to 1988 and Looking for Love. It's 19 minutes to 10 o'clock. 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
2: Rightio, what is going on in our district over the next few days? We can start with the Barrington Coast Women in Business. Oh, well, they started this an hour ago. This is a relaxed coffee catch-up. If you're really quick, you might catch them. Find them at the Beach House on the Lakesway at Teona. That was the Barrington Coast Women in Business. They were doing that from 9 o'clock this morning. But you never know, I'd say they'd still be there. The Wingham Farmers Market is on tomorrow at the Baptist Church from 8 a.m. to 12 noon. The Great Lakes Food Trail, that's on Saturday at the Pacific Palms Community Hall, 8 a.m. to 11 a.m. Phone Nadine for some more info on that one, 0413 514 570. That's 0413 514 570. The Tea Gardens Hawk's Nest Fresh Food Market is on tomorrow. Find that in the industrial estate from 7 a.m. to 12 noon. Then on Sunday, check out the Blackhead Bazaar, Wiley Breckenridge Park, on Sunday from 8 a.m. to 1 p.m. And while you're there, have a look at the Lions Club car boot sale. That's in the car park at Halliday's Village. 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The op shop, the Lions Op Shop, will be open. The Buller Dealer Bowling Club Spring Fling Fundraiser, that's on tomorrow from 6 p.m. $50 per head. 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

That's the Alan Parsons Project. And you can't take it with you. James Rain was there before that. It is 4 minutes to 10. It's time to do this.

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1: Who says it's quitting time?
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1: I'm the foreman. I'm the one says when it's quitting time.
3: Woo-hoo.
1: Quitting time.
3: Quitting time.
1: Quitting time.
3: Jolly good. Right, that's it for me for this week. Cherie is here, and she will take you through till 2 this afternoon. We've got no Jono today. He's got the lurgy. So Uncle Doug will come in from 2 until 6 this arvo, and then you can get jazzy, a bit funky, a bit bluesy with Maddie D through until 10 tonight, and then catch the 80s, the essential 80s with Gavin through until the early hours of the morning. Have a great weekend. Do not touch that dial. Catch up with everybody here over the weekend, and I'll see you first thing Monday morning.

0: Hi, this is Greg Hayes. Join me for Dusty Diamonds of Country on Great Lakes FM, Sunday morning from 6 till 10. 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
2: It's 10 o'clock. Good morning. I'm Josh Bryant. A further 23 Australian officials and disaster response specialists are being deployed to aid operations in Nepal. Victim identification specialists from the Federal Police will land tomorrow. A team equipped with search drones is due to touch down today. New South Wales firefighters are among those